Sir Rod Stewart kicking off 70s at 7. It's 94.9 KCMO. He is going to be at the brand new Morton Amphitheater with Richard Marx on August 15th. 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
16: For more than a decade, the Environmental Working Group has put out a list of the so-called Dirty Dozen. These are the non-organic produce contaminated with the highest levels of pesticides. Well, this year, spinach topped the list, followed by kale, collard, mustard greens, strawberries, grapes, nectarines, peaches, cherries, apples, blackberries, pears, potatoes, and blueberries. Now, all these fruits and vegetables are part of a healthy diet, so no one is saying you shouldn't eat them. Point is, though, you could consider buying these items organic if and when you can, and then taking extra care when you wash them. The FDA recommends rinsing all fruits and vegetables, even the ones that are organic, under running water that is slightly warmer than room temperature. Don't use soap, bleach, or any fancy produce washes. I'm Dr. Sanjay Gupta, helping you live a better life.
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What's up? Megan Marie here. Thanks for hanging with us. The Eagles adding even more dates to their Las Vegas residency at the Sphere. Kind of figured that would happen. They'll be there for the next 30 years or something, and I'm not mad at it. 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
14: A Better Life with Dr. Sanjay Gupta.
15: There are lots of things you can measure to get an idea of how healthy you are at any given moment. Temperature, heart rate, blood pressure, just to name a few. But how about how healthy you will be and how long you're likely to live? According to a new study out of the University at Buffalo, two simple strength tests are pretty accurate at predicting longevity in older women. One is hand grip strength, and the other is how quickly people can stand up from a seated position without using their arms. By the way, I remember interviewing former President Jimmy Carter when he was quite old and being really impressed how he just popped out of the chair without using his arms. Not a lot of older people can actually do that. But I think the message here is that maintaining strength as you age is going to help you perform everyday activities, but also help you avoid injury and stay independent. I'm Dr. Sanjay Gupta, helping you live a better life.

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I'm Megan Marie. 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

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It's 94.9 KCMO. I'm Megan Marie. Elton John looks like retirement's really hard. He did just announce two shows in Mexico City. Yeah. So hopefully more coming. We'll keep you posted. It's your song on 94.9 KCMO.

0: 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We don't have enough roads to get up to 88. Roads?
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It is 94.9 KCMO with 80s at 8. Yeah, John Bon Jovi said that vocal cord surgery has worked, and that is great to hear. Right now, Journey, one of my favorites from their extensive catalog. 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
13: For more than a decade, the Environmental Working Group has put out a list of the so-called Dirty Dozen. These are the non-organic produce contaminated with the highest levels of pesticides. Well, this year, spinach topped the list, followed by kale, collard, mustard greens, strawberries, grapes, nectarines, peaches, cherries, apples, blackberries, pears, potatoes, and blueberries. Now, all these fruits and vegetables are part of a healthy diet, so no one is saying you shouldn't eat them. Point is, though, you could consider buying these items organic if and when you can, and then taking extra care when you wash them. The FDA recommends rinsing all fruits and vegetables, even the ones that are organic, under running water that is slightly warmer than room temperature. Don't use soap, bleach, or any fancy produce washes. I'm Dr. Sanjay Gupta, helping you live a better life.
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Rick James getting super freaky. It is 94.9 KCMO. I'm Megan Marie. Thanks for spending the Wednesday night with us. And lots of fun happening once again this weekend. The FIFA Fan Fest happening at the National World War I Museum and Memorial Friday night at Sheryl Crow, Saturday night

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1: For more than a decade, the Environmental Working Group has put out a list of the so-called Dirty Dozen. These are the non-organic produce contaminated with the highest levels of pesticides. Well, this year, spinach topped the list, followed by kale, collard, mustard greens, strawberries, grapes, nectarines, peaches, cherries, apples, blackberries, pears, potatoes, and blueberries. Now, all these fruits and vegetables are part of a healthy diet, so no one is saying you shouldn't eat them. Point is, though, you could consider buying these items organic if and when you can, and then taking extra care when you wash them. The FDA recommends rinsing all fruits and vegetables, even the ones that are organic, under running water that is slightly warmer than room temperature. Don't use soap, bleach, or any fancy produce washes. I'm Dr. Sanjay Gupta, helping you live a better life.
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9: By age 35, two-thirds of American men will experience some degree of noticeable hair loss. And by age 50, about 85% of men will have significantly thinning hair. That's according to the American Hair Loss Association. 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No matter the cause, a lot of men, understandably, are frustrated by hair loss because it seems like a loss of control. You can take great care of your scalp by all sorts of expensive lotions and potions, but that might not matter. 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But another solution is just shaving it off. And I've heard more and more how liberating this can be for a lot of guys. That's the ultimate control of their appearance. I'm Dr. Sanjay Gupta, helping you live a better life.
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Duran Duran, hungry like the wolf. 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I'm Megan Marie, the Eagles, adding even more days to the Las Vegas residency at the Sphere. 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
15: A better life with Dr. Sanjay Gupta.
16: They say consistency is key, but sometimes you just gotta switch it up. A new study out of Harvard School of Public Health found that varying your exercise routine could add years to your life. What exercise someone did didn't matter much. What did matter was that all the exercises together worked all the muscle groups in their body. Now, an added benefit to changing things up is it can help you push through the plateau effect. That's when your body gets so efficient at doing something that you actually stop getting better at it. And we know from previous research that specializing in any one sport at a young age can make someone actually more prone to injury. And as experts we talk to point out, even elite athletes switch up things with their workouts, making sure to target strength, cardio, flexibility, balance, and doing that every single week. I'm Dr. Sanjay Gupta, helping you live a better life.
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It is 94.9 KCMO. I'm Megan Marie in Food News. Starbucks Orange Cream lineup dropping July 28th, which includes an iced orange cream matcha and iced orange cream chai. Also, IHOP dropping the Dubai chocolate pancakes this week. Don't threaten me with a good time.

Lots of ways to have fun in Kansas City this summer. 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Make your plans. 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

Huey Lewis in the news. If this is it, it is Kansas City's greatest hits. 94.9 KCMO. I'm Megan Marie. Madonna's new album, Confessions of a Dance Floor 2, came out this past Friday, getting rave reviews. There's even some Grammy buzz. Yeah. Looks like Madonna is back again.

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Lionel Richie all night long, all night. 94.9 KCMO. I'm Megan Marie, Micah McKenzie in the morning this week, 7 o'clock hour with Border War. They've got your chance to score four packs of tickets to the Kansas City Zoo and Aquarium, something fun to do this summer. Brenda from Blue Springs won this morning. Could be you tomorrow, 7 o'clock hour. Be here.

ZZ Top Sharp Dress Man, 94.9 KCMO. It's Megan Marie. Well, this is fun. Not a mystery stomach bug is on the rise in the U.S. this summer called cyclopsoriasis. I think I said that right. Yeah. So basically explosive diarrhea. So if you find yourself running to the restroom at that barbecue, that it might not have been the potato salad.

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8: A Better Life with Dr. Sanjay Gupta.
9: They say consistency is key, but sometimes you just gotta switch it up. A new study out of Harvard School of Public Health found that varying your exercise routine could add years to your life. What exercise someone did didn't matter much. What did matter was that all the exercises together worked all the muscle groups in their body. Now, an added benefit to changing things up is it can help you push through the plateau effect. That's when your body gets so efficient at doing something that you actually stop getting better at it. And we know from previous research that specializing in any one sport at a young age can make someone actually more prone to injury. And as experts we talk to point out, even elite athletes switch up things with their workouts, making sure to target strength, cardio, flexibility, balance, and doing that every single week. I'm Dr. Sanjay Gupta, helping you live a better life.
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That song number one this week back in 1984. It was actually Prince's first number one hit, When Doves Cry. It is Kansas City's greatest hits, 94.9 KCMO. It's Minute Workin' Down Under. Yeah, my Australian accent is terrible. Oh, well.

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2: Colleague of mine went to a meeting of the primetime seniors the other week. There are programs like this all over the country for people in their 60s, 70s, 80s, and beyond to stay active. It's not just something to keep older folks busy. It helps to keep their bodies in shape and their brains sharp. Showing up with a good attitude is a must, and research shows that having the right mindset actually does lead to better physical aging. So if you need some suggestions to boost your positivity, experts we talked to recommended focusing on goals, which can boost your confidence. Practice gratitude, they said. One of the seniors my colleague met told her that just waking up in the morning is, quote, better than the alternative. That's true. Focus on the things you can control. Diet and exercise. And very importantly, surround yourself with positive people, because that can be contagious. I'm Dr. Sanjay Gupta, helping you live a better life.
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I'm Megan Marie. Thank you so much for hanging out with us tonight. Everything is more expensive these days, including postage stamps. Starting on Sunday, the U.S. Forever stamp's going to go from 78 cents per stamp to 82 cents. And it looks like no signs of stopping. Yay.

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19: A better life with Dr. Sanjay Gupta.
20: There are lots of things you can measure to get an idea of how healthy you are at any given moment. Temperature, heart rate, blood pressure, just to name a few. But how about how healthy you will be and how long you're likely to live? According to a new study out of the University at Buffalo, two simple strength tests are pretty accurate at predicting longevity in older women. One is hand grip strength, and the other is how quickly people can stand up from a seated position without using their arms. By the way, I remember interviewing former President Jimmy Carter when he was quite old and being really impressed how he just popped out of the chair without using his arms. Not a lot of older people can actually do that. But I think the message here is that maintaining strength as you age is going to help you perform everyday activities, but also help you avoid injury and stay independent. I'm Dr. Sanjay Gupta, helping you live a better life.
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It's Megan Marie. Thanks for hanging with us tonight. John Mellencamp, July 13th, Monday. He is going to be at Morton Amphitheater. 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

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I'm Megan Marie. Apparently, you can now file for COVID-related tax refunds. If that's something you're interested in, you got to have that done by Friday, June 10th. So just a heads up. Cyndi Lauper right now, one of those great slow jams of the 80s. It's time after time.

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Wow, Guns N' Roses, 94.9 KCMO. They are going to be at Morton Amphitheater this summer. So is Rod Stewart with Richard Marx August 15th and Micah McKenzie tomorrow morning. They have your chance to win tickets. 9:30, Barbara from St. Joe won this morning. Could be you tomorrow with 94.9 KCMO.

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It's Megan Maria. We'll catch you back here tomorrow night. Micah McKenzie tomorrow morning. 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
6: Few people now have asked me about a TikTok trend that they've come across. It's called 75 Hard. The challenge was created by entrepreneur and author Andy Frisella, who calls it a, quote, transformative mental toughness program and an Ironman for your brain. So here's what it entails. Eat a structured diet with no alcohol, drink a gallon of water, read 10 pages of nonfiction, take a progress photo, and complete two 45-minute workouts, one of them outdoors, every day, for 75 days. Quite a challenge. We asked CNN fitness contributor Dana Santis about this, who reminded us that sustainable fitness isn't about punishment or proving discipline through extremes. It's about building habits that integrate into your lifestyle in a way that feels supportive and repeatable. If you ask me, that's going to be the key to long-term success. I'm Dr. Sanjay Gupta, helping you live a better life.
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11: A better life with Dr. Sanjay Gupta.
12: For decades, the prevailing wisdom for someone who's had a heart attack has been to put them on beta blockers for the rest of their life. But new research suggests that might not be necessary, and that the benefits of these medications probably taper off after a year or two. On the whole, and for the average person, beta blockers are very safe and very effective. But, as with any medication, they can come with a cost. A financial one, and also potential side effects. We're talking about things like fatigue, dizziness, dry mouth, dry eyes. I want to be clear when I say that you absolutely should talk to your doctor before starting or stopping any medication. Point is, if you're years out from a heart attack and you're in otherwise good health, you might want to ask your doctor about discontinuing beta blockers. You want to, of course, keep up a healthy lifestyle, diet, exercise, and sleep. I'm Dr. Sanjay Gupta, helping you live a better life.
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10: Osteoporosis affects millions of people in the United States and around the world. It's a disease that basically causes someone's bones to become weak, brittle, and porous, which can increase their risk of fractures. Now, the good news here is there are things you can do other than, or in addition to, taking medications to prevent fractures before it's too late. One is to up your intake of calcium and vitamin D. You also want to eat more protein. One functional medicine dietitian told us that that helps build muscle, and if you're building muscle strength, then you are also building bone strength. You want to be mindful of your workouts. The best ways to build bone density, one therapist told us, are going to be resistance exercises like lifting weights, and also exercises that make your bones take a bit of an impact, such as jumping or even running, just loading the bones a little bit more. I'm Dr. Sanjay Gupta, helping you live a better life.
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10: Few people now have asked me about a TikTok trend that they've come across. It's called 75 Hard. The challenge was created by entrepreneur and author Andy Frisella, who calls it a, quote, transformative mental toughness program and an Ironman for your brain. So here's what it entails. Eat a structured diet with no alcohol, drink a gallon of water, read 10 pages of nonfiction, take a progress photo, and complete two 45-minute workouts, one of them outdoors, every day for 75 days. Quite a challenge. We asked CNN fitness contributor Dana Santis about this, who reminded us that sustainable fitness isn't about punishment or proving discipline through extremes. It's about building habits that integrate into your lifestyle in a way that feels supportive and repeatable. If you ask me, that's going to be the key to long-term success. I'm Dr. Sanjay Gupta, helping you live a better life.
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12: 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And if you need some help, sort of, I guess, resetting expectations, try engaging parents of your kids' friends for a more coordinated effort. I'm Dr. Sanjay Gupta, helping you live a better life.
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14: A better life with Dr. Sanjay Gupta.
15: Osteoporosis affects millions of people in the United States and around the world. It's a disease that basically causes someone's bones to become weak, brittle, and porous, which can increase their risk of fractures. Now, the good news here is there are things you can do other than, or in addition to, taking medications to prevent fractures before it's too late. One is to up your intake of calcium and vitamin D. You also want to eat more protein. One functional medicine dietitian told us that that helps build muscle, and if you're building muscle strength, then you are also building bone strength. You want to be mindful of your workouts. The best ways to build bone density, one therapist told us, are going to be resistance exercises like lifting weights, and also exercises that make your bones take a bit of an impact, such as jumping or even running, just loading the bones a little bit more. I'm Dr. Sanjay Gupta, helping you live a better life.
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19: Early
10: early showers and thunderstorms winding down as we go deeper into the morning. Catch a good chunk of dry time today with highs in the upper 80s. It's muggy, though, so it's going to feel more like 95 to 100. We will watch for a chance of scattered afternoon storms. This will be sometime between 3 and 6 p.m. It's iffy, but we could have a couple storms pop later today. From KCTV, I'm First Warn 5 Chief Meteorologist Luke Doris.

0: I don't know if you caught it. Letterman on with Drew Barrymore and had to describe parenthood in a short way here. And I think he does a pretty good job.
1: I feel stupid trying to describe parenthood because people who are parents know exactly what that experience is. And it's a book for which there is no end. And some chapters are happy, some chapters are sad. But by God, you're committed to reading the entire book. And your day stinks if their day stinks. If their day is great, you feel like the Queen of the Rose Parade.
0: Which we agree, McKinsey, that I think he did a pretty good job
2: there. I think so, yeah.
0: Let's go to you. You're on.
3: Hello.
0: So describe parenthood in 10 words or less. Explain it. Can't do
3: craziness.
0: It.
3: Craziness.
0: Craziness.
2: Jimmy, did you call for something else?
3: No.
2: Okay.
0: 94.9 KCMO. Can you describe parenthood in 10 seconds or less?
4: The hardest, most important job in the world that you'll ever love.
0: Oh,
2: man.
0: Wow, you did fantastic.
2: That was good.
0: Tell us your name.
5: It's Casey Cathy, guys.
0: Next up, 94.9. Can you describe parenthood in 10 words or less?
6: It's the chance of a lifetime, but it's going to be a roller coaster.
2: Yeah, it is.
0: There we go. You're next. Hello, hello. Well, how would you describe parenthood in 10 words or less?
7: Parenthood is like starting education all over again. You're gonna get out of it what you put into it.
2: Ooh.
0: I like that a lot.
2: I like
0: What's
2: that.
0: Your name?
8: A Better Life with Dr. Sanjay Gupta.
9: Everyone poops. It's not just the name of a classic potty training book. It's a universal truth. Even though everyone does it, almost no one wants to talk about it. Dr. Tricia Pasricha wants to change that. She's the author of a new book. It's called You've Been Pooping All Wrong. And she says there are three critical P's of pooping. The first is propulsion. Both the voluntary push you exert and the involuntary contractions that happen naturally within your body. Top line, when you feel the need to go, don't hold it. The second P is pliability, which refers to stool softness. The keys to this one are making sure you're drinking enough water and eating enough fiber. And the last P is for pelvic floor. If you can get your knees up above your waist while you're on the toilet, like on a stool or a garbage can or a stack of books even, that can make all the difference. I'm Dr. Sanjay Gupta, helping you live a better life.
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9: For years, we've been talking about both the positive and negative effects of being on social media. And I would say, by and large, for older adults, social media is net positive. Not all positive, but net positive. Helps them keep in touch with friends and stay social. But for younger people, social media use, especially heavy use, tends to be net negative. In fact, according to this year's World Happiness Report, youth who use social media more than 5 hours a day reported a lower level of well-being. And researchers who study this sort of thing found that many teens wish these platforms didn't even exist, and yet they can't seem to stop using them. Experts we talked to largely suggested two things. Ideally, along with your friend group, take some time offline. Also, try to recurate your algorithm so it shows you posts that'll make you feel good. I'm Dr. Sanjay Gupta, helping you live a better life.
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24: A noisy cluster of thunderstorms early in the morning moves out. So as we go deeper through the morning, we turn drier. A good chunk of the day is going to be dry. Temperatures are going to pop up to the upper 80s, but the humidity is something you notice today. It's going to feel more like 95 to 100. Could spark up some additional afternoon and evening thunderstorms. Will be more isolated. Chance for Kansas City between 3 and 6 p.m. From KCTV, I'm First Warm 5 Chief Meteorologist Luke Doris.

0: pop quiz on your radio. McKenzie's already locked in her answer of Charles Barkley. Which of the following three people declined an official invite to Taylor and Trav's wedding over the weekend, saying it's just too much and doesn't want to get dressed up? McKenzie, you've locked in Charles Barkley, of course.
1: That's what I thought.
0: All right, then. Let's go to you. Who do you want to lock in?
2: I'm going to say Julia, because I don't really see her out much anywhere anymore.
0: Me neither.
2: Yeah.
0: All right, one for Julia McKenzie. There you go. Thank you.
2: Charles Barkley.
1: Thank you.
0: Look at that. The McKenzie fan club. Who is this?
2: Jamie.
0: Hey, Jamie. Thanks for listening.
2: I think that McKenzie's right. It's Charles Barkley.
1: Yeah, McKenzie's right.
0: Oh, man.
2: Yeah,
0: I hate when she's
2: right.
0: I hate when McKenzie's right sometimes. All right. So
1: and?
0: I give you one chance to change your answer, McKenzie.
1: No.
0: One chance.
1: Nope.
0: Declined an offer, the invite to Taylor Trav's wedding, John Bon Jovi, Charles Barkley, or Julia Roberts.
1: I think it was Charles Barkley.
0: Yeah, you're right.
1: Yeah.
0: Charles Barkley. Says, I did get an invite, and I politely declined. I love Travis and Jason, and I've only met Taylor once. This is Charles Barkley speaking through me. But I said, it's just too much. I just want to hang out and play golf. I don't want to get dressed up. But I appreciate the invite. It was pretty special.
1: That is cool.
0: I mean, I can't believe you declined your invite, too. I mean, you were out of town.
1: Can you imagine me putting on, like, heels?
0: No.
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9: A Better Life with Dr. Sanjay Gupta.
10: For decades, the prevailing wisdom for someone who's had a heart attack has been to put them on beta blockers for the rest of their life. But new research suggests that might not be necessary, and that the benefits of these medications probably taper off after a year or two. On the whole, and for the average person, beta blockers are very safe and very effective. But, as with any medication, they can come with a cost. A financial one, and also potential side effects. We're talking about things like fatigue, dizziness, dry mouth, dry eyes. I want to be clear when I say that you absolutely should talk to your doctor before starting or stopping any medication. Point is, if you're years out from a heart attack and you're in otherwise good health, you might want to ask your doctor about discontinuing beta blockers. You want to, of course, keep up a healthy lifestyle, diet, exercise, and sleep. I'm Dr. Sanjay Gupta, helping you live a better life.
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17: Early showers and thunderstorms winding down as we go deeper into the morning. Catch a good chunk of dry time today with highs in the upper 80s. It's muggy, though, so it's going to feel more like 95 to 100. We will watch for a chance of scattered afternoon storms. This will be sometime between 3 and 6 p.m. It's iffy, but we could have a couple storms pop later today. From KCTV, I'm First Warn 5 Chief Meteorologist Luke Doris.

0: Barbara from Shark Tank.
1: Okay.
0: I can never say her last name right. Barbara Corcoran?
1: Corcoran?
0: Yeah, that's exactly how you say it. So, who we do know from Shark Tank got asked about firing people. Are you ready for this?
1: Uh-huh.
0: Here's the actual question.
2: How do you fire people?
3: Always on Friday.
2: Do you have any time on Friday?
3: Oh, with me? Oh, yes, Ms. Corcoran. What time do you have?
2: 10 o'clock. Fine.
3: And then I say, it's not working out. You don't fit in here.
0: Seems kind of harsh, doesn't it?
1: The best way to have it happen is to have it quick.
0: All right, here we go.
3: And I give no more information than that. You know why? Because the first time I fired someone, I tried to explain to them what was lacking, and you never win the argument. You're better off saying, it's just, you just don't fit in here.
0: Do you agree with that?
1: I agree with the fast part.
0: So what?
1: I've never been fired. I've been like, my position's been eliminated.
0: See, that's just it. I'm always ahead of it.
1: I'm always the first one in line at the boss's door. It's happened so many times. It's horrible.
0: So, and in this industry, I mean, you never know.
1: No.
0: But my thing is, what are some ridiculous ways or things said to you when you got fired?
4: Well, I got the same thing that Barbara said. It's just not working out.
1: Mm-hmm.
4: But it was the week before Christmas.
0: No.
4: Bonuses were about to come out, and I have been there for 4.5 years.
1: Yeah.
0: And they couldn't wait till after the beginning of the year to get you the bonus?
1: Exactly.
4: Yeah. Well, but how does it just not work out after 4.5 years?
0: Right.
4: You know, that's like a 90-day thing.
1: Exactly, it is.
0: Did you have any indication something was wrong?
4: Absolutely none.
1: Yeah.
4: They did hire a new kind of office manager, and she and I didn't really jive.
0: It was her fault.
4: It was.

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Plug in and make it more fun. 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

0: The nuttiest stuff pops up on my newsfeed, McKenzie, seriously. 94.9 KCMO, it's Mike, McKenzie over there, and your weird firing stories. What happened when you got fired? What ridiculous things were you told?
1: I got told I was an overachiever, got a raise, and then got fired like a week later.
2: Oh, boy.
0: Oh, good grief.
1: That is a true story.
2: Yeah.
1: Well, I don't remember when I was told, but I got fired on New Year's Eve.
0: Come on. New Year's Eve.
2: That's rough.
0: So what are some ridiculous things? We got to land this one, McKenzie. Ridiculous things you were told when you were getting let go.
3: Well, from an HR standpoint, one, her advice is not that great. And two, you have to love it.

0: my God.
1: It's A. The answer is A.
0: Good Lord.
1: $10 million.
2: And Mackenzie.
0: I don't do math on the fly very well.
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0: remember in Stranger Things when we got to the upside down stuff?
1: Yeah.
0: And there was always those lightning storms.
1: Yeah.
0: That you fly through and everything else.
1: That's kind of what it is today.
0: That's what I drove through. That's seriously what I drove through this morning coming in here. It's 3:45 in the morning, whatever it was. And man, here in Overland Park, that's when that storm rolled in. Right when they said it was going to roll in, by the way. And man, the lightning was just crazy.
1: It was bad when I was coming in. I was 435 westbound, like Medcalf.
0: Yeah.
1: And there was a big
0: boom. Yeah.
1: And then everything on the other side of Antioch, the whole sky was teal. So something got hit.
0: Something got hit.
1: Somewhere. I was worried we might not have power, but.
0: No, we do. As far as I know, we got power. I think people can hear us.
1: Yeah. The elevator worked.
0: 94.9. That's how we know the power is
1: out. I'm not taking the stairs.
0: So what's crazy, in this building, our floor has a generator that runs the radio station.
1: Even if we lost power, we'd be okay. But
0: what's funny is the rest of the building is off.
1: Right.
0: So we have to go down the stairs. One day, Grandma shows up with their food on Monday, which is awesome. Mackenzie and I had to go down, carry up the food.
1: Right.
0: Which, you know, we weren't letting that go to waste that day. But, man, pretty rainy morning this morning around town. Give yourself a little extra time. I know there's some flood watches in play till about 9 a.m.
1: Yeah, be careful with that high water.
0: And also, there was a severe thunderstorm watch. I think the warning expired for Johnson County on the Missouri side. So, keep that in mind. But, otherwise, a couple pockets later this afternoon. Luke over at KCTV says we're going to get a little dry time this afternoon before, like, between 3 and 5, more rain going to roll in tonight. So, FYI. Oh, we had such a good run with no severe weather or rain, but we need the rain right now.
1: Yeah, but better overnight.
0: Yeah, I like it overnight. Although, just no sirens.
1: Except for the

0: McKenzie?
1: No.
0: That was the whole thing back in the day. All right, if somebody, I know somebody out there may need a laugh this morning. Here we go.
2: I would like to see a TV show, a series like Survivor, okay, where you put a bunch of 18 girls on a desert island. And they have to work together to get off the island. Mm-hmm. And you only give them four things. You give them an analog clock.
0: Okay.
2: A rotary phone.
0: Yes.
2: A paper map.
0: Uh-huh.
2: And directions in cursive.
0: They're stuck for a little while. We got at least five seasons, don't we?
3: Meanwhile.
0: You lit up around the map.
1: Yeah.
4: Meanwhile.
1: Miss maps. The investigation is continuing today into that deadly crash. It shut down part of 435 yesterday. Damn. Happened right about 6 a.m. near Stadium Drive. Kelly Eckerman from KNBC describes the scene.
5: Police say a semi was weaving between two lanes of traffic, then drove into a post holding a concrete street sign.
1: Man, the driver of the tractor trailer died at the scene. Northbound lanes of 435 shut down for a couple hours.
0: When I was driving home yesterday, it was probably, I don't know, 11:15 or so, MoDOT crews were still out there.
1: Still there.
0: Assessing, and it was like, you know, there's a huge fire around that post on where that driver hit.
1: Uh-huh.
0: And man, that there needs, and not to mention the guardrails.
1: Yeah.
0: All that needed, it was just, boy, it was just sad to see.
1: Oh, man. We are hearing from Homeland Security officials here in Kansas City. So while the World Cup has brought, obviously, a lot of excitement, it's also attracted some criminal activity like counterfeit goods and some human trafficking. KNBC spoke with Richard Sabatini, the special agent in charge of Homeland Security here in Kansas City.
6: I think the hardest part was just getting to this point. The planning, again, over time, month after month, week after week.
1: Asking everyone to remain vigilant and report any suspicious activity.
0: For sure.
1: And harvesters could really use some volunteers.
0: Oh, I saw this.
1: Have you heard anyone at your house say, I'm bored?
0: Yeah.
1: Well, they've received a larger than normal donation of perishable food like bread and produce, so they got to get that into people's hands quickly, and they need some elbow grease.
0: Yep.
1: Kids as young as 12 can help with supervision, so this is a nice opportunity. They've got like 2-hour windows of volunteering. So get on their website for more information. Maybe you can help and lend a hand.
0: Harvesters, good people, man.
1: Yeah, they are.
0: A lot for this city. All right, McKenzie, today, 6:20. Get that reminder in your phone right around 6:20. Go time for John Mellencamp tickets and a 4-pack of Zoo Passes coming up just after 7.
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8: Water ponding on the road, accidents across the metro. Eastbound 70 past College Parkway, the left lane is closed. 435 southbound to 40 Highway, 70 westbound, that accident right shoulder. Accident westbound 70 past 435, right lane closed. I'm Wendy with your right now traffic.
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0: That's it.
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0: There was one point in time this morning, the windshield wipers wouldn't even keep up.
1: Yeah.
0: Like, I have driven that exit to Antioch off of 435.
1: Uh-huh.
0: Years. And today I'm like, wait, what lane am I in? You know?
1: No standing water, though, today.
0: No, thank you.
1: Sometimes
0: goodness.
1: That's a problem.
0: Although we do still have a flood watch in play till, I believe, 9 this morning, FYI. Tom Cochran's on 94.9.
15: Well, looks like a river that you travel when there's one day.

0: I feel like these kind of stories, you know, ebb and flow. When you get one, you get a ton of them.
1: Mm-hmm.
0: Yesterday, we're talking about snakes.
1: Right.
0: Guess what? Another snake story.
1: Sure.
0: Yesterday's, it was that snake. I can't remember where it was, but it ended up being the cause of some electrical power outage.
1: Right.
0: The python decided to get in there and mess things up. Today, though, if you're trying to run from the police, Mackenzie.
1: Well.
0: Which I don't think you would do.
1: No.
0: If your only choice was to escape by swimming through a snake and alligator infested canal, are you going to risk it or not?
1: No.
0: What's worse, jail or an alligator?
1: An alligator.
0: Right. Well, in Florida, Palm Coast, actually, some guy thought that'd be a good idea. Decided to try and evade police after a welfare check. People were just trying to check on him.
1: Had clearly warrants. Wasn't doing very well if he decided to swim with the gators.
0: 100% chance an alligator's in there. Not sure how the guy didn't get bit.
1: Okay.
0: I'm out on that. Mm. Like, you've got a choice to make. You're running. You're like, oh, no, man, I didn't think this through.
1: They call that a Darwin Award, right?

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1: A lot of accidents, flooding in low-lying areas, ponding on the road. 49 southbound accident at Blue Ridge Boulevard. Accident 435 southbound to westbound 70. Accident Kansas side 70 eastbound past College Parkway. I'm Wendy with your right now traffic.
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21: A better life with Dr. Sanjay Gupta.
22: A colleague of mine went to a meeting of the primetime seniors the other week. There are programs like this all over the country for people in their 60s, 70s, 80s, and beyond to stay active. It's not just something to keep older folks busy. It helps to keep their bodies in shape and their brains sharp. Showing up with a good attitude is a must, and research shows that having the right mindset actually does lead to better physical aging. So if you need some suggestions to boost your positivity, experts we talked to recommended focusing on goals, which can boost your confidence. Practice gratitude, they said. One of the seniors my colleague met told her that just waking up in the morning is, quote, better than the alternative. That's true. Focus on the things you can control. Diet and exercise, and very importantly, surround yourself with positive people, because that can be contagious. I'm Dr. Sanjay Gupta, helping you live a better life.
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7: A noisy cluster of thunderstorms early in the morning moves out. So as we go deeper through the morning, we turn drier. A good chunk of the day is going to be dry. Temperatures are going to pop up to the upper 80s, but the humidity is something you notice today. It's going to feel more like 95 to 100. Could spark up some additional afternoon and evening thunderstorms. Will be more isolated. Chance for Kansas City between 3 and 6 p.m. From KCTV, I'm First Warn 5 Chief Meteorologist Luke Doris.
8: Let's do it, McKenzie. Caller number 9 right now. Blood on the fire. Get you to see John Mellencamp.
9: That's going to be Monday.
8: Monday night, the Dance Awards Tour are going to invade the brand spanking new Morton Amphitheater. Would you like to get in? We'll take call number 9 right now. 913-408-7949. Call number 9, right?
9: That's what it is.
8: Mm-hmm.

0: it's going to be before we know it, McKenzie.
1: Yep.
0: Monday night. John Mellencamp, the Dance Awards Tour. Let's get somebody in here. Who is this?
2: It's Phil.
1: Hey, Phil, you are number 9. You're going to go see John Mellencamp.
2: All right.
0: Nailed it. Talk about getting in under the wire. Monday night, you're at the Morton Amphitheater on us, bud.
2: Great. You haven't been there yet. Is it good?
1: Oh, you're going to love it.
2: Do I get front row seats?
0: Well, you get seats. I'll tell you that.
1: You got two of them.
0: Hold on here. 94.9 KCMO. We just got Phil in here. So we'll do another pair tomorrow, Friday, same bat time, okay?
2: Oh, man. All right, dog.
0: Thanks, buddy. We just got in Phil, but tomorrow, same time, we'll have one last pair.
2: All right, thank you.
0: Unless we have some Monday, which I don't know if that's the case just yet.
1: Who knows?
0: We might.
1: Anything's possible.
0: We just got in Phil, but tomorrow, Friday, we'll have one more pair, okay?
3: Okay.
0: Oh, no. What's your name?
3: Sabrina,
0: I feel like you've been trying all week on this.
3: Yeah.
0: Well, hey, tomorrow, one more shot, and then I don't know about Monday yet, but maybe.
3: Oh, cool. Okay, thank you.
0: See you later.
1: Never say never.
0: Bye. Great. What have you started now, McKenzie?
1: Well, I didn't do it. You did.

0: All right, go with me on this here. The Rolling Stones, they got their new album dropping tomorrow. It's called Foreign Tongues. And none other than Sir Paul McCartney's playing bass on the thing.
1: Oh, cool.
0: In fact,
1: I believe it. He likes to do stuff like that.
0: I love
1: it. And it's nice to see them cross the streams.
0: Here it is, Paul.
2: But it was really exciting because I normally don't play as a session guy. And it's really nice to just show up at a studio with your bass and just to say, right, where do you want me? Where do I plug in?
1: Yeah.
0: That'd be fantastic,
1: right? Go in, do your deal, go home.
0: So tomorrow's the day, Foreign Tongues, The Stones. Their new single's called In the Stars. You want to hear a clip?
1: Yeah. Nice bass.
0: I love it. They've AI'd Mick to old school Mick. It looks fantastic. The whole album, get it everywhere tomorrow.
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4: Visibility and ponding water issues across the metro. Accident 435 southbound to 40 Highway, westbound 70, right shoulder. Stall 71 northbound at Truman Road, left shoulder. Kansas side accident 435 southbound on ramp from eastbound 70. I'm Wendy with your right now traffic.
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14: For more than a decade, the Environmental Working Group has put out a list of the so-called Dirty Dozen. 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Point is, though, you could consider buying these items organic if and when you can, and then taking extra care when you wash them. The FDA recommends rinsing all fruits and vegetables, even the ones that are organic, under running water that is slightly warmer than room temperature. Don't use soap, bleach, or any fancy produce washes. I'm Dr. Sanjay Gupta, helping you live a better life.
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6: 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McKenzie's the one that does that.
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7: Hey, yeah, baby. You know you drive me up a wall. The way you make good ball, the nasty tricks you pull.

0: Was that the video Alicia Silverstone was hanging over the bridge at the end?
1: I think so.
2: Do people know you were Smokey the Bear?
3: Well, apparently you do.
1: Yeah.
0: I saw something here today. There's more to this thing.
4: Only you can prevent wildfires.
0: So, I think we all can recognize Sam Elliott.
1: Yeah, I would
0: pretty
1: hope
0: well
1: so, yeah.
0: Anywhere. But here's a little piece of trivia you might not realize about that campaign.
3: You know what was interesting is I've been doing that voice for a long time, not the commercials that they're doing now. Now he's very talkative. I was born on the same day and year that campaign began.
1: Really?
2: Wow. On the exact same day?
3: On the exact same day.
2: When was that?
3: August 9th, 1944.
2: Wow. Unbelievable.
3: Yeah.
0: See, things you don't realize.
1: That's crazy.
0: That whole campaign.
1: You ever see Sam Elliott without his mustache?
0: It's weird.
1: It's not good. He looks like a turtle.
0: Keep it here.
4: Only you can prevent wildfires.

0: Let's do it, Mackenzie. Everything Entertainment. Let's go.
1: So yesterday we said that Mariska Hargitay would be hosting the Emmys, and now we know who's been nominated.
2: You know, when you're away from the spotlight, you have time to think about what really matters. The spotlight!
1: Yeah, hacks.
0: Remind me who Mariska Hargitay is.
1: She's, what, Law & Order SVU?
0: Oh, yes. Gotcha.
1: Yeah.
0: Okay, gotcha now.
1: Anyway, Hacks set a new record for most nominations in a single year for a comedy series of 24.
0: All right, 24, wow.
1: And then, The Pit.
0: Your favorite.
1: Pit was top drama with 25 nominations. Lots of good stuff. The Muppets got nominated.
0: Of course they did.
1: But I think the sentimental favorite is Michael J. Fox's nomination. He did an appearance on Shrinking this year.
3: What are you in for? Parkinson's. You?
4: Just haircut.
1: Okay, so that's...
3: Is there more of a laugh than that?
1: Han Solo and Marty McFly on the same screen. If you aren't watching Shrinking, do yourself a favor.
0: All
1: anyway,
0: right.
1: Emmys are September 14th.
0: Okay.
1: Rihanna is a queen walking among us. She's going viral again. She had an interaction with a fan. So this is an older lady of a certain age. She's been fighting...

0: how she looked without her wig, and then Rihanna said this.
1: You're fired just like that.
2: Can I call you?
1: Hell yeah.
2: See you on the tour.
1: Yes, verbatim.
2: Love you.
1: Don't ever do that again.
0: Don't ever do that again. Don't ever talk badly about yourself like that. But I'll use that note. Valerie Bertinelli talking about her former co-star, National Treasure, Betty White. She says making Betty laugh was the greatest gift of her career. She encourages everyone to watch this clip on YouTube.
3: I signed up when my vendor was over. In fact, that's my screen name.
0: She could never get through this scene. I watched it a couple times yesterday. It's great.
4: Nothing I can say. Oh, man.
0: I know.
4: I thought she was going to come out of that.
0: I know. Bad news. Bonnie Tyler from Total Eclipse of the Heart has died. She was 75 years old. She'd been hospitalized in Portugal since May.
4: Right.
0: Been in an induced coma, got really sick, and just wasn't able to pull through.
4: Rest in peace there.
0: Yeah.
4: Still, though.
0: Left us with some great music.
4: Yep.

0: Well, it's a lot of rain in a short amount of time, McKenzie. Yeah. Thing just went off here in the studio during that. Flash flood warning in effect right now till 9:45 on the Kansas side. Johnson County, Leavenworth County, and Wyandotte County, and on the Missouri side.
1: Yeah, Cass, Clay, Platte, and Jackson areas there. So be careful with the high water this morning.
0: That'll run through at 9:45 this morning. All right, T-Mobile's soon into September, right?
1: September 17th.
0: Eric Clapton going to be on stage. Whew, that gets

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1: Train station.
2: Haven't talked about Yellowstone in a while.
3: No.
2: And we heard this a while back. So next time you're rewatching any part of Yellowstone and you see Gator cooking, you know he was actually in charge of all the food for the cast, the crew, everything behind the scenes.
3: And oh,
2: Taylor
3: really?
2: Actually wrote him into the show.
3: Oh, that's funny.
2: So I'd heard the story and I thought it was true, but here he is, Gator, saying how it all happened, and it was really kind of off the cuff.
4: Taylor, I saw him scribble just on a little, on the side of a script, an ink pen. He wrote me in the show and said, hey, Gator, I wrote you in the show today, so just, you know, later we're going to call you and, you know, bring you up. I figured I'd be in the background of the show, just doing whatever. And no, I had a camera in front of my face, just like this.
2: Meanwhile. Now you're on, Gator. Come on.
5: Meanwhile.
3: Well, the investigation continuing today into that deadly crash. It shut down part of 435 yesterday.
2: Man.
3: Happened just about 6 a.m. near Stadium Drive. Kelly Eckerman of KNBC describes the scene.
6: Police say a semi was weaving between two lanes of traffic, then drove into a post holding a concrete street sign. Mm.
3: And the driver of the tractor trailer died at the scene. Northbound lanes of 435 shut down for a couple hours.
2: They were still cleaning up. I was heading home around 11:30 yesterday, and they were still cleaning up, and MoDOT was on the scene.
3: Boy,
2: actually,
3: I believe it.
2: They were checking out, making sure that structure was still okay because of the impact.
3: Yeah.
2: So.
3: Oh, man. We're hearing from Homeland Security officials here in Kansas City. While the World Cup obviously has brought a lot of excitement, it's also attracted some criminal activity like counterfeit goods and some human trafficking.
2: Oh, no.
3: KNBC spoke with Richard Sabatini, the special agent in charge of HSI here in KC.
7: I think the hardest part was just getting to this point. The planning, again, over time, month after month, week after week.
3: Yeah, HSI asking everyone to remain vigilant, report any suspicious activity.
2: Please.
3: Harvesters could really use some volunteers. They got a huge donation of perishable food like bread, produce. So that's got to get into people's hands quickly. So if you know maybe some teenagers.
2: Yes, indeed.
3: Kids as young as 12 can help out. Head out to their website. They've got like 2-hour shifts. Easy peasy. No training really needed. Just go in and... Yeah.
2: Kids
3: as
2: young as 12,
3: I'm bored. Well, I'm bored in the summer.
2: As young as 12 with supervision.
3: Yeah, with supervision. But yeah, it's a nice family activity. Helps some folks out. Let's play some Border War, Mike.
2: We do it every day about this time. We'll take call number 9 right now. 913-408-7949. We'll find out what side of the state line you're on. You'll be guaranteed to play Border War today on the line of 4-pack.
3: That's right. Of Kansas City Zoo and Aquarium tickets.
2: Then we'll go to call number 10 or 11 if we need to. We'll get the other side of the state line. We'll play Border War next.
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9: 435 east and westbound at Quivira. A steady flow with no delays there. Westbound 70 at the Banton Curve. So far, so good. Do have some visibility issues and water pooling on the road. Give yourself extra time. I went deep with your right now traffic.
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27: A better life with Dr. Sanjay Gupta.
28: There are lots of things you can measure to get an idea of how healthy you are at any given moment. Temperature, heart rate, blood pressure, just to name a few. But how about how healthy you will be and how long you're likely to live? According to a new study out of the University of Buffalo, two simple strength tests are pretty accurate at predicting longevity in older women. One is hand grip strength, and the other is how quickly people can stand up from a seated position without using their arms. By the way, I remember interviewing former President Jimmy Carter when he was quite old and being really impressed how he just popped out of the chair without using his arms. Not a lot of older people can actually do that. But I think the message here is that maintaining strength as you age is going to help you perform everyday activities, but also help you avoid injury and stay independent. I'm Dr. Sanjay Gupta, helping you live a better life.
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37: Early showers and thunderstorms winding down as we go deeper into the morning. Catch a good chunk of dry time today with highs in the upper 80s. It's muggy, though, so it's going to feel more like 95 to 100. We will watch for a chance of scattered afternoon storms. This will be sometime between 3 and 6 p.m. It's iffy, but we could have a couple storms pop later today. From KCTV, I'm First Warren 5 Chief Meteorologist Luke Doris.
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2: You're in Kansas. Who is this?
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2: Hi, Jennifer. You're playing some border war today. You hold on real quick here. Who's this?
4: Aaron.
2: Aaron, where are you today? 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

0: 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Thank you for having it on 94.9
1: KCMO. Yeah, morning, Harrisonville. Try the biscuits and gravy.
2: Border war. Feels like I'm going to win some more.
0: We're ready to play some Border War on a Thursday. Let's go.
1: Tom Hanks is 70 years old today.
0: All right, then. Oof. We don't do birthdays. I keep telling you that.
1: How well do you know Tom Hanks? Question number one. Tom Hanks played Walt Disney in Saving Mr. Banks about the production of this classic film. Was it Mary Poppins, Snow White, or Peter Pan?
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1: Show me is Aaron.
3: B.
1: B is incorrect.
3: Ooh. Show me.
1: Show me is Aaron.
0: Barely an Aaron.
3: A.
1: A is correct.
4: Oh, Walt. You gotta call me Walt. Well, Mr. Disney was my old man, isn't that right?
0: Power of deduction there.
1: Right.
0: All brought to you by Sweet Deals. Get half off deals right to your email. All right, Jennifer, you need this to stay in the game here on the Kansas side there. Here we go. Question two. In Forrest Gump, his friend Bubba has a favorite food. Is it A, steak, B, chicken, or C, shrimp?
1: Toto is Jennifer.
5: Shrimp soup, shrimp stew, shrimp salad.
0: Everybody's like, shrimp, Mike!
1: All shrimp.
0: All right, we got a tie ball game.
1: For all the marbles, question number three. Tom won the best Oscar for Forrest Gump and this movie. Apollo 13, Philadelphia, or The Da Vinci Code?
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1: Show me's Aaron.
3: A.
1: A is incorrect.
5: Toto.
1: Toto's Jennifer.
5: C.
1: Did you say C, The Da Vinci Code?
5: Yes.
1: Incorrect.
3: B. Show me.
5: Toto.
1: Show me is Aaron.
0: Aaron.
3: B.
1: Philadelphia.
6: B. Did you find a lawyer?
4: I'm a lawyer.
0: Tom Hanks in Philadelphia?
1: Yeah.
0: The Bruce Springsteen?
1: Yes.
0: Wow, I completely forgot about that.
1: Yeah, and okay. Antonio Banderas?
0: Oh, that's right.
1: And Denzel Washington.
0: All right, then. Hey, Jennifer, thank you for playing along today.
1: That was a good game.
0: We appreciate you guys there on the Kansas side. And then, Aaron, man, enjoy the zoo. You got a four-pack of passes, the Kansas City Zoo and Aquarium.
3: Sounds great. It'll be fun.
5: Shrimp soup, shrimp stew, shrimp salad.
1: It is good.
0: I know what I want for lunch.
1: Mm-hmm.
0: Nice work, Mackenzie. But listen, we don't do birthdays.
1: I know, but he's 70.

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1: I'm a mystery.
2: That sounds like something Mackenzie would say.
3: Mackenzie.
1: Why is that so funny?
4: Because you're
1: strange. I'm a moron?
4: Like that. Yeah, you said it, not me.
0: Right now, traffic from the Certified Transmission Traffic Desk.
5: Delays on 635, southbound 635 before southbound K5. The right lane closed for the accident there. And 635 southbound past northbound K5, accident on the right shoulder. Starting to see delays in the downtown loop. I'm Wendy with your right now traffic.
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10: A better life with Dr. Sanjay Gupta.
11: For years, we've been talking about both the positive and negative effects of being on social media. And I would say, by and large, for older adults, social media is net positive. Not all positive, but net positive. Helps them keep in touch with friends and stay social. But for younger people, social media use, especially heavy use, tends to be net negative. In fact, according to this year's World Happiness Report, youth who use social media more than 5 hours a day reported a lower level of well-being. And researchers who study this sort of thing found that many teens wish these platforms didn't even exist, and yet they can't seem to stop using them. Experts we talked to largely suggested two things. Ideally, along with your friend group, take some time offline. 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I'm Dr. Sanjay Gupta, helping you live a better life.
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4: Kinsey, we've had John Mellencamp tickets right around 6:20 for Monday night. We've had the Casey Zoo and Aquarium passes at 7 at Border War, which you just give those away to Aaron. Pick those up.
1: Yeah.
4: And 9:30, Rod Stewart tickets.
1: Yeah, that's going to be here before you know it.
4: August 15th, Morton Amphitheater. So make sure you get that on your in your phone. If you need a reminder on that, 9:30 is go time. So again, Friday we'll have another set. John Mellencamp, 6:20, more Zoo passes and Border War at 7. And then, of course, 9:30, Rod Stewart again tomorrow. But 9:30 is go time for those.

0: McKenzie, make sure you get our text line pulled up.
1: Okay.
0: I just realized I didn't have it open. Everyone's going to have an opinion on this, especially if you're from Kansas City. Last night, watching Channel 5, Lauren and the crew, it's like 5:10 or something. Actually, no, it's towards the end of their newscast because they got in a debate over whether or not it's Firefly or Lightning Bugs.
1: Lightning Bug.
0: I'm just saying, everyone's going to have an opinion on this. Which way do you go?
1: I mean, I use both now, but growing up, it was always Lightning Bugs.
0: That's kind of what I thought.
1: Yeah.
0: 913-408-7949. They didn't have the time to go into it like we would do.
1: Right.
0: But I am curious because everybody with a phone, get it if it's safe to call or text. 913-408-7949. In the Midwest, because it's that time of year.
1: Mm-hmm.
0: You see them. Are they lightning bugs or do you call
1: get
0: them fireflies?
1: Get you a jar, put some grass in it.
0: Man, but I was, you got to make sure there's holes in the top,
1: though. I know.
0: FYI.
1: You don't need to talk to me.
0: Okay. So that's what I want to know. 913-408-7949. I think most people are going to be saying fireflies. No, that's not what I meant to say. I think most people are going to say lightning bugs.
1: I think
0: that's
1: around
0: what I
1: here,
0: mean.
1: Yeah.
0: Lightning bugs or fireflies? Your calls now. Let's go.

0: We are so running late, Mackenzie. Good grief. Remember this song?
1: Yes.
0: It's the Firefly song. Owl City. But I don't know. Here, it's going to totally be... It's totally going to be Firefly or Lightning Bugs.
1: Lightning Bugs.
0: That's what I always called it.
1: Yeah.
0: All right, Fireflies or Lightning Bugs? Channel 5 got into this debate last night. Lauren and the crew over there. So we're gonna take it a step further here. What do you think, Fireflies or Lightning Bugs?
2: Is it weird that I do both without subconsciously choosing one or another? I don't know if it's because I want to say one more efficiently or what, but I honestly use both of them.
0: But which one do you gravitate more towards?
2: Firefly.
0: Really? Okay.
1: Oh, wow. Okay.
0: What's your name?
2: This is Rebecca from Raytown.
0: Thanks, Rebecca. Next up.
3: Lightning Bugs.
0: Thank you. Appreciate it. What's your name?
3: Pat. I'm going to say Lightning Bugs.
0: Lightning Bugs. Thank you.
1: Yeah.
0: Which way? Hello. Which way?
4: Never Lightning Bugs.
1: Yeah.
0: Thank you. Appreciate you, bud.
5: Lightning Bugs.
0: Mm-hmm. See, I hope they're listening to this.
1: I think it's
0: here.
1: A Midwest thing.
0: Thank you, buddy.
3: Lightning Bugs.
0: Yeah. Boy, this is unanimous already. Mm-hmm. Lightning Bugs or Fireflies? Which way?
6: Lightning Bugs.
0: Thank you.
6: Lightning Bugs, duh.
0: Mm-hmm. Duh.
6: Lightning Bugs.
0: Thank you. What's your name?
7: Jeannie.
0: Where do we end up on text, Mackenzie?
1: It's all lightning. Even Ellen in New Jersey said they're lightning bugs here, too. And we did get one shiny butts, but it's lightning bugs.
0: It's lightning bugs. Thank you, everyone.
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9: Accident 670 eastbound at 70, the left lane closed. 635 southbound past Metropolitan, left lane closed. 635 southbound past northbound K5, accident right shoulder. Cooling water and visibility issues across the metro. I'm Wendy with your Right Now Traffic.
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16: A Better Life with Dr. Sanjay Gupta.
17: There are lots of things you can measure to get an idea of how healthy you are at any given moment. Temperature, heart rate, blood pressure, just to name a few. But how about how healthy you will be and how long you're likely to live? According to a new study out of the University of Buffalo, two simple strength tests are pretty accurate at predicting longevity in older women. One is hand grip strength, and the other is how quickly people can stand up from a seated position without using their arms. By the way, I remember interviewing former President Jimmy Carter when he was quite old and being really impressed how he just popped out of the chair without using his arms. Not a lot of older people can actually do that. But I think the message here is that maintaining strength as you age is going to help you perform everyday activities, but also help you avoid injury and stay independent. I'm Dr. Sanjay Gupta, helping you live a better life.
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0: Late entry, McKenzie. Fireflies or lightning bugs?
1: We are going to say fireflies. My son's in the back seat, and he's like, what are they talking about? Them fireflies.
2: Fireflies, okay.
0: What's his name?
1: It's Hank Williams.
3: I remember.

0: That show called Bar Rescue. That's why I know John Taffer.
1: But I usually like those kinds of things.
0: Yeah, so John Taffer is on one of the podcasts, and he's talking about like our behaviors when it comes to restaurants. And I found this kind of fascinating. See what you think.
2: If you go to a restaurant and have a flawless experience, I mean flawless, the statistical likelihood of you coming back to that restaurant is about 42%. If you do come back and have a second flawless experience, your statistical likelihood of coming back a third time is still under 50%, about 47%. But if you come back a third time, the statistical likelihood of a fourth visit is 72%.
0: Isn't that fascinating? Like, I would thought if you have a good experience, you're just automatically going to come back.
1: Yeah.
0: Not the case, apparently. So he goes on to say he's got this whole thing with his restaurants, what they do. If somebody comes in for the first time, they know it's a new customer. They put down a red instead of a white napkin under the drink. That way they know and they give them a great experience. Then what they do when the people have a great experience, they give them a little card saying, hey, come back for a free rib dinner. No strings at all.
1: Whoa.
0: They get them in for the second time. Okay. Then if they come in for the rib dinner, the manager will come up and specifically write on the back of a business card, hey, come back. If you like our ribs, you're going to love our chicken. That's how they get in for the third time. And he's still just breaking even at that point. But it's a way to win customers.
1: But if you get those repeat customers, you go again and again.
0: Absolutely. Isn't that fascinating?
1: That is interesting.
0: So here's my thought, Mackenzie. If all of a sudden your credit card statement was posted on your socials, which one restaurant would expose you as a total regular?
1: Oh.
0: Come on. Come on.
1: Minsky's.
0: Oh, yeah. Oh, I love Minsky's.
1: There's one close.
0: The Cupperoni.
1: The kid loves it.
0: So good. The prime cut there.
1: Yeah. Easy to get in.
0: It's right up by my house.
1: Yeah.
0: Meddy's.
1: I love Meddy's.
0: That place, the bacon beef. I got turned on to that a while back.
1: Just like their veggies are so crisp and fresh.
0: I could go in there just for that bread.
1: Yeah.
0: Just saying. All right, so if your credit card statement posted on your socials, which one restaurant would totally expose you as a regular? Which one is it? You've been there. Man, it's 1, 2, 3. You've lost track how many times you've been there. 913-408-7949. I'm just curious here. But that was fascinating. That's a whole, like, I don't know, 10-minute interview.
1: Oh, yeah, there's a whole science to it, I'm sure.
0: The psychology of it and everything, but I mean, once you get hooked on something, you're hooked, man.
1: Just keep feeding me.

0: for talking about restaurants and the fact that even if we go to a restaurant and we have a flawless experience, there's only like a 42% chance we're coming back again.
1: That's crazy.
0: Which made me think, if all of a sudden like your credit or debit card statement was out there, which restaurant would expose you as a regular? So which ones do suck you in multiple times?
1: Mm-hmm.
0: So 94.9 KCMO, you're on the radio. Which ones?
2: Well, I'm out in Lawrence, so that's an easy one. It's Free State Brewing Company.
1: Yeah,
0: absolutely.
1: That's good stuff.
2: They're new. I guess the chef's been there more than, I wouldn't call them new anymore, but every Thursday there's new lunch specials.
0: Yeah.
2: I got to beeline it there to see what the new special is.
0: Free State Brewing. I love it, buddy. What's your name?
2: Scott.
0: Thanks, Scott. 94.9 KCMO. If your credit card statement got exposed, which restaurant would expose you as a regular?
3: At least once a week, I go to the other place in Olathe and have lunch at the bar. Laura provides outstanding stellar service.
1: Nice. Thanks, Laura.
0: And they've got great ranch at the other place. Thank you, buddy.
3: Good. Yes, they do. Pizza's fantastic, too.
0: Yeah, you know it, man. All right, shout out for Laura there at the other place. 94.9 KCMO, which restaurant would it be?
4: Can you have two?
0: Yeah.
1: Sure.
0: What are they?
4: Okay, it's going to be Brobeck's Barbecue.
1: Okay.
0: Yes.
4: And the Pizza Man.
0: Love it.
1: Okay.
0: Where's the Pizza Man?
4: It's off of Flum and 103rd.
0: Man, I think I know right where she's talking about, too.
1: Uh-huh.
0: Mark says Culver's on text. Church's Chicken coming in 3045. Applebee's as well. So what restaurant would expose you as a regular if your credit card statement got exposed? Yours is Minsky's?
1: Yeah, mine's Minsky's for sure.
0: Can't go wrong there.

0: If steering wheels could talk around town.
1: True.
0: They'd know it about 420 inside that song. Look out. Drum solo. Mackenzie, these are the restaurants that if all of a sudden your credit card statement was exposed in your social feed, you get exposed as a regular at that restaurant. Sarah, that was good. DoorDash on text.
1: Sure, it happens.
0: Let's go.
2: McLean's Bakery.
1: Oh, thank you.
0: You know what?
1: Oh, McLean's.
0: That's the one I always go by there. I'm like, that place looks so good.
1: Ooh,
0: I just never been
1: everything's
0: in.
1: Everything's delicious.
0: What do you get there? What do you get there, Bob?
2: Pepper Jack Burrito.
0: Sold.
1: Oh.
0: Sold. Thank you, buddy.
1: Slap you in the face.
0: No. I'm sorry, buddy. She can't be controlled when it comes to food. I'm so sorry. Next up, hello.
3: Longhorn Steakhouse.
1: Okay.
0: Ooh, come on, man. I love it. They have great rolls that come with those things.
1: I steal a lot of rolls.
0: Thanks, buddy. Now, Avi, thanks for waiting, buddy. Where would it be for you?
4: Well, my credit card statement wouldn't show anything because I pay cash.
1: Well, the Pepper Jack Burrito at McLean's.
0: Seriously, that's what you're doing over there?
1: Egg, sausage, serrano sauce, Pepper Jack, and potatoes wrapped in a tortilla.
0: Okay.
1: They're open now.
0: Mike.
5: 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Never mind. No,
1: I'd like to.
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7: Accidents and delays across the metro. Kansas side, 435 northbound at Holiday Drive. The left lane closed. Southbound, 435 at Holiday Drive. Emergency vehicles on the left shoulder. Slow and go. 35 southbound at 18th Street Expressway. I'm Wendy with your Right Now Traffic.
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20: A better life with Dr. Sanjay Gupta.
21: They say consistency is key, but sometimes you just gotta switch it up. A new study out of Harvard School of Public Health found that varying your exercise routine could add years to your life. What exercise someone did didn't matter much. What did matter was that all the exercises together worked all the muscle groups in their body. Now, an added benefit to changing things up is it can help you push through the plateau effect. That's when your body gets so efficient at doing something that you actually stop getting better at it. And we know from previous research that specializing in any one sport at a young age can make someone actually more prone to injury. And as experts we talk to point out, even elite athletes switch up things with their workouts, making sure to target strength, cardio, flexibility, balance, and doing that every single week. I'm Dr. Sanjay Gupta, helping you live a better life.
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1: I knew I should have gone home yesterday and mowed, but I didn't.
2: Oh, well, you'll be okay.
1: Well, now it's going to be all wet this afternoon, you know?
2: I'll go home and take a nap.
1: It might dry out, though. Should be 90 by 3.
2: Duh.
1: I may wait until like 6 and mow.
2: Yeah.

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1: Stage right today, Olathe.
0: No kidding. Pretty much everywhere that applies.
2: Halt! Who goes there?
3: Whoa, whoa, whoa! I come in peace.
4: It's been too long, cowboy.
1: Aww. What are you, some sort of old man toy?
3: What?
5: She thinks you're old because you're bald, Woody.
1: I saw that last week. It was so good.
0: So Tom Hanks on the Best in Entertainment podcast, talking about the impact of Toy Story, not just the latest one, but the new one. And this is just, this is pure Tom Hanks magic here.
6: When I am in an elevator with someone who has a six-year-old child in tow, and they are trying to explain that this guy who got on the fourth floor is Woody, and you can't, and this does not compute.
0: Hold on, here's what he does.
6: This does not compute until I get the kid to close their eyes. Oh, and then I say, think of Woody now. Can you see him? All right. Well, oh, my God, here we are in the elevator at the same time. And you see their face just kind of like explode in this recognition and joy.
0: Can you imagine that?
1: That would be the best part about being Tom Hanks. That and going on Sesame Street.
0: There's more.
6: You don't discount that. That is the production of high art and a very, very personal moment between you and a six-year-old or a 56-year-old.
7: Woody!
8: Came here as fast as I could.
9: Why are you wearing a dress, Woody?
8: It's called a poncho, Forky.
0: So here we go. If we're ranking Tom Hanks movies, McKenzie, what would be number one in your book? Gotta be Polar Express, right?
1: No! That's the last on my list.
0: All right. What about maybe this one?
10: It's gonna be fun fixing it up. You'll see. Look, this is an old house. It's going to need some work.
11: $5,000? It's a deposit.
1: No.
11: Imagination. And it's going to be great.
1: Not the money pit.
0: All right. What would you say?
1: Man, I think...
0: Ranking Tom Hanks movie.
1: Sleepless in Seattle's way up there.
0: All right. You're saying...
1: I love that.
0: You're saying Sleepless in
1: Seattle. I think
0: Seattle.
1: Toy Story cannot be...
0: Well, but Toy Story is all... Let's think... Let's go non-animation.
1: Okay.
0: Let's go non-animation. So that is going to rule out Polar Express and Toy Story.
1: Okay.
0: Let's go with live normal movies.
1: And it's got to be Sleepless in Seattle.
0: You're okay.
1: It's such a sweet performance. He lives on the houseboat.
0: All right, here's the deal. I'm locking in Forrest Gump. I think everybody's going to go Forrest Gump.
1: Well, they might, but you asked me what mine was.
0: Well, I know, but now I'm changing the rules.
1: Okay, great.
0: All right. I'm going Forrest. You're going Sleepless. 913-408-7949. If we were ranking Tom Hanks movies, what would your number one be? What's the one Tom Hanks movie you would put at the absolute top?
1: On his 70th birthday today.
0: That's it. We don't do birthdays.
1: Except we don't do birthdays. I'm sorry. I forgot.
0: That.

0: We don't do birthdays.
1: I know.
0: And I, this is only going to reinforce the bad behavior. I'm telling you.
1: I'm just...
0: I know you're happy. So I see this thing with Tom Hanks, and he's sitting down with Brian Williams. For, I think Netflix has this special.
1: It's
0: where
1: new.
0: Brian Williams,
1: yeah, okay. I need to tune into that.
0: So here's the thing. Brian Williams runs through a laundry list with Tom of all of Tom's movies, okay? Because we got to figure out, we're going to try and rank Tom's top movie.
1: Oh,
0: here.
1: He's got so many.
0: Here it is.
2: Splash.
3: That was me.
2: Money Pit.
3: Me.
2: Big. League of Their Own. Sleepless in Seattle.
3: Or Ephraim.
2: Philadelphia. Forrest Gump. Apollo 13. Toy Story.
3: Gary Sinise in both of those.
2: That Thing You Do.
0: Forgot about
2: Saving
0: that.
2: Private Ryan.
0: Of course.
2: You've Got Mail.
3: That's me.
2: The Green Mile. Castaway. Road to Perdition. Catch Me If You Can.
3: How long is this?
1: Brian sounds very news guy. Catch Me If You Can.
0: All right, so we got a lot of people on hold right now. Let's go through these phones real quick, McKinsey. We are ranking, if you had to put a Tom Hanks movie at the top of the list, ranking a number one, what would it be?
4: Forrest Gump, of course. If you're talking acting ability, I'm going to say Castaway.
5: His movie Big was one of the best ones.
0: All right. McKinsey, who's on five here?
1: On five, we've got Stacia.
0: Stacia, what's yours? If you're ranking Tom Hanks movies, Stacia, which one's on top?
6: As a girl that played sports, It's a League of Their Own.
1: There I was waiting for that one. There that one came in over text. That's a great one.
0: Thank you, Stacia. All right, who we got on four?
1: On four, it's Terry.
0: Terry, what do you got? You're ranking Tom Hanks movies. What would be number one for you?
7: Well, I guess I was going to go with Big, and I'm going to stay with Big, but man, there's a lot of great movies that popped in my head there.
1: Too, right? So. I know.
0: You've Got Mail with Meg Ryan. Still, that was a great one. Hey, thank you for that. All right, who we got over on one?
1: And Jason.
0: Oh, Jason. Oh, my buddy Jason. Jason, what would your top Tom Hanks movie be?
8: Bachelor Party.
1: Hey, and also shout out to Turner and Hooch. Thanks, 6429.
0: All right, your top number one Tom Hanks

0: Okay, now that we're getting through this, Mackenzie, can you think of that many actors that have such a repertoire of movies?
1: What's incredible is the range he's done. Everything from super light, ridiculous comedies like Turner and Hooch
0: it's
1: to
0: crazy.
1: Saving Private Ryan.
0: It is crazy.
1: It's a range.
0: Hello. So what we're doing right now, your top, if you had to pick one Tom Hanks movie at the top of your list, what would it be?
2: Green Mile.
1: That's a great one.
0: Yep. Thank you for that one. I appreciate it. What's your name?
2: Bye, guys. Ashley.
0: Hey, Ashley.
1: Appreciate it,
0: 94.9, what's yours? Tom Hanks movie, number one. Which one would it be?
2: Hey, hands down, Captain Phillips.
0: Ooh, I am the captain now. That was good.
1: Yeah.
2: He was amazing in that movie.
0: You really believed him in that movie.
1: That was a great performance.
0: Thank you. 94.9, what is yours? Top Tom Hanks movie.
2: You've Got Mail.
0: I'm with
1: you.
0: Yeah.
1: I mean, those Nora Ephron movies, you cannot go wrong.
0: That was in the AOL era.
1: Oh,
0: you know?
1: So good.
0: Thank you. 94.9, top Tom Hanks movie.
3: Definitely The Green Mile.
1: Yeah, there's another one for Green Mile.
0: Green Mile's getting a lot, isn't it?
1: Mm-hmm.
0: All right. Thank you, thank you. What's in the lead here?
1: In the lead is Castaway.
0: Okay. 94.9, what would your top Tom Hanks movie be?
3: The Green Mile.
0: Another Green Mile.
1: I'm surprised we haven't heard more Saving Private Ryan.
0: I forgot about that one. Thank you. What's your name?
3: My name is Cheryl.
0: Thanks,
1: Cheryl.
3: He has so many good movies out there.
1: He's done so much good work.
0: He totally
3: Thank
0: did.
3: Thank you.
0: Thank you. You have a good day. Bye-bye. Let's go back to this here. They keep listening.
4: Da Vinci Code. Charlie Wilson's Cars.
5: I was not in Cars.
4: You did. Your voice was.
5: Oh, they popped in a thing there. That's true.
4: If you're going to come at me, bring facts.
5: Oh, man.
4: Charlie Wilson's War.
0: Yes.
4: Captain Phillips.
0: Of course.
4: Bridge of Spies.
0: Forgot that.
4: Sully.
0: Yeah. Yes.
4: Beautiful Day in the Neighborhood.
5: Yep.
1: Oh.
4: Greyhound. And now Greyhound 2. News of the World. Elvis. A Man Called Otto. And the Exquisite... Here.
0: I completely forgot he was Colonel Tom Parker.
1: That's right, he was.
0: How did that happen?
1: That's one of your favorites.

0: you know, it's just haunting.
1: And no splash.
2: Some people want to put me in jail. The whale's moving.
3: That's all right for you.
4: Tragedy. But it has nothing to do with us.
5: It has everything to do with us.
0: Your top Tom Hanks movie. Who's in the lead right now? Well, that's true. Who's in the lead now after that?
1: It's still Castaway.
0: Still Castaway?
1: Forrest Gump, right
0: over
1: behind.
0: Over Green Mile?
1: Yep.
0: Are you counting right?
1: Yeah.

0: We live or we die by the clock. That's how long we have. Anybody?
1: Your top Tom Hanks movies as he celebrates a birthday today, which we don't do birthdays. But Mackenzie brought it up, so
2: well,
1: now we're ranking.
2: He's a national treasure.
1: The guy's got so many different movies.
2: I know.
1: How are you putting on one on top? Let's go here, Nate.
3: Well, the one I haven't heard anyone say is The Burbs.
1: No, we haven't had
2: Yeah.
1: Or Turner and Hooch.
2: No, we had some Turner and Hooch, believe it or not.
1: Okay. What, Nate, thank you for checking in,
2: thanks,
1: buddy.
2: Thanks, Nate.
1: Repping The Burbs.
3: All right, thanks.
1: Appreciate it. All right, on text, what do we need to get in here, Mackenzie, before I go back to the phones?
2: Well, there's a Money Pit.
1: Okay.
2: Of course. More Castaways.
1: Yep.
2: Greyhound, that's a good honorable mention.
1: All right, then.
2: But Castaway was number one. Forrest Gump and Green Mile tied for second.
1: Back to phones. Hello, hello. What's yours?
4: I'd have to go with Sully or even A Man Called Otto.
2: Yeah, lots of Man Called Otto's. I haven't seen that one.
1: I still, Sully, fantastic.
2: Mm-hmm.
1: Boy, he nailed it.
5: Big and Splash are very close.
2: Yeah.
1: He can't decide. Thank you, buddy. 94.9, you get the last one here. Your top Tom Hanks movie, number one of all time.
6: Bachelor Party.
2: Bachelor Party. We've had a couple of Bachelor Parties.
1: You, my buddy Jason. Thank you, man. Appreciate you. All right, got one more here. 94.9, your top Tom Hanks movie.
7: Nobody has said anything about it. Philadelphia.
1: Oh, yeah.
2: Yeah, that's a great... I mean, he won an Oscar for that.
1: Indeed, buddy. Thank you for calling. What's your name?
2: Yep.
7: Daryl.
1: Mackenzie, we got to call it here.
2: Okay.
1: We're running late now. Number three of the top Tom Hanks movies, according to everybody listening right now.
2: Green Mile.
1: All right.
2: And number two. Which is actually technically a tie, but Forrest Gump.
1: Really?
2: Not
1: Forrest
2: surprising.
1: Didn't get number one.
2: Forrest and Green Mile tied.
1: All right.
2: And then number one.
8: Well done!
1: Hated that part.

0: surprised this didn't get more.
1: There's no crying?
2: Yeah.
1: There's no crying in baseball?
0: Kind of shocking there.
3: It's time for your daily dose of respect with Mike and Mackenzie.
4: R-E-S-P-E-C-T, find out what it means to me.
2: They do this every year. I love it. If you have certain traffic tickets, in Olathe or Shawnee, here's a win-win. The courts are going to let you pay off some of those tickets for new school supplies in exchange for paying those fines.
0: Okay.
2: Fox 4's Kathy Quinn gives some details.
5: We do know the school supplies have to be new, they have to be original packaging, and the driver has to have a receipt to show what the driver did pay.
2: So basically, you get $50 off for every $15 worth of school supplies you provide.
0: Nice.
2: You need to check with the local court, see if your ticket may be eligible, but that's a...
0: That should clear a lot of your driving without your lights on citations, right?
2: Thanks, Fox 4, for helping with the story.
0: You're welcome, but that should fix a lot of those citations.
2: I'm good.
0: When was the last time you got pulled over for your lights?
2: It's been a couple months.
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6: We've cleared a few accidents on the Kansas side, Missouri side. Accident 435 northbound at 350 Highway, right shoulder. 435 northbound before Stadium Drive, the right lane closed. Accident 35 northbound before Front Street, left shoulder. I'm Wendy with your Right Now Traffic.
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0: I should explain, Mackenzie is notorious for getting her car in the morning and not turning her lights on.
2: Well, it's dark.
0: Mm-hmm. It's fascinating.
9: Finally! Okay, I got my presents. I got my Santa Claus cookies, and I even got pulled over.
0: See what I mean? What she does.

0: What are you snacking on over there today, McKenzie?
1: Pretzels.
0: You can always tell when McKenzie's snacking because, you know, the microphones come on and then all of a sudden you hear all that
1: stuff. I'm not doing that. You are.
0: So there's a new list out, McKenzie. New national barbecue list out ranking the top barbecue restaurants for the best value.
1: Boy, I'm not necessarily looking for value.
0: I know that I'm kind of the same way.
1: If I'm gonna barbecue,
0: I know I'm gonna spend some money.
1: Barbecue,
0: and I'm gonna do it right.
1: Then I'm gonna take a meat nap.
0: So two places here in KC jumps on the list. You want to know who they are?
1: Yeah.
0: KCTV 5 has it.
2: Arthur Bryan's is already known as one of the most historic barbecue restaurants in America, not just Kansas City. You'll actually find the next spot on this ranking across the state line at Joe's Kansas City.
0: So Arthur Bryan's and Joe's hit the list.
1: I don't really. I like Joe's.
0: I know you like Joe's. Telling you what, I don't know that you can go wrong with any Kansas City barbecue spot. I just don't know. I don't think you can. I have not had any bad barbecue in this city.
1: No, I have
0: I just
1: not.
0: Haven't. It's all
1: That's
0: good.
1: That's true.
0: The one I miss, though, is Marty's Barbecue. It used to be up at Antioch.
1: Oh, I don't think I ever went there.
0: It was like right by Hayes. I don't know what's in there now. But Marty's, man, they had great barbecue.

0: Flash flood watch or warning is actually going to be expiring here soon. We got a lot of rain in the last 24 hours.
1: Yeah.
0: Average around Kansas City, almost 1.25 inches of rain.
1: Yeah, so be careful. Just double check stuff.

0: John Mellencamp going to be in town, Morton Amphitheater.
1: How about
0: another pair of tickets, 6:20 tomorrow morning.
1: So, Mike, I don't know if you heard this, but Kansas City is getting more positive reviews from our World Cup visitors.
2: Well, thank you, Shaggy.
1: Ooh, according to datingadvice.com, 86% of single people in the metro say their dating lives have improved.
2: Okay.
1: With our international guests in town. So, Mike, any idea what the attraction has been?
3: Carol Ann, come meet Colin. He's from England. Step aside, ladies.
1: It's the accent, Mike.
0: That's what it is?
1: They love the accent.
0: All right, then. Well,
4: everything hurts, and I'm dying.
0: What? Do you like accents? Is that what it is for you, Mackenzie?
1: Little bit.
0: Jason doesn't have an accent.
1: It depends on the accent.
0: Okay. I thought you were going to say it depends on the time of day for Jason.

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1: Way more congestion, 35 southbound at Antioch on the Kansas side. Starting to see improvement across the metro. 29 southbound from Davidson into downtown. No big delays. Got the accident. 35 northbound at Front Street on the left shoulder. I'm Wendy with your right now traffic.
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19: You know, summer is a great time to re-examine how much time your kids are spending on social media, along with what they are seeing and who they are engaging with. Ask them how the posts in their feed make them feel. These apps are built to be addictive, so kids, all of us in fact, will keep coming back for more, even when we are made to feel worse. It's bizarre. You might need to help your son or daughter reset their algorithm by unfollowing certain accounts and following or interacting with more positive ones. They might need suggestions of other healthier things to do, or to see you leading the way by example and putting your own phone away. In the run-up to bedtime, everyone's phone should go away, no questions asked. And if you need some help sort of, I guess, resetting expectations, try engaging parents of your kids' friends for a more coordinated effort. I'm Dr. Sanjay Gupta, helping you live a better life.

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2: August 15th, Morton Amphitheater. 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

0: I think Jeff's got every radio he has on at Independence, ready for those Rod Stewart tickets.
1: Hey, Independence.
0: Appreciate you having us on. All right, I got one little question for you.
1: Okay.
0: Was your house back in the day a we'll see or a maybe type of household, Mackenzie?
1: Oh, when you would ask mom and dad for something?
0: Yeah. Was it a we'll see or a maybe?
1: It was more of a we'll see.
0: All right.
2: As a kid, the we'll see meant nothing was ever going to happen.
1: Yeah.
2: My parents gave you a we'll see what happens. There ain't nothing that was going to happen. My mother, Ma, could I go, we'll see. We'll see tomorrow.
0: Yep.
2: We'll see next week. Mm-hmm. We'll see how I feel. When she did the we'll see how I feel, I know how she felt. I knew how she was going to feel for the next 2 months. We're not going. I knew that was going to happen. So the we'll see meant will never happen.
0: It took me a while to figure out that maybe was like, I don't think we're doing that.
1: Right.
0: So was your household a we'll see or a maybe household? You think here in our part of the country, you think it's more maybes or we'll sees?
1: I don't know. I'd guess on the we'll sees.
0: You're a we'll see camp.
1: Mm-hmm.
0: All right, mine was maybe. 913-408-7949. Which camp was your house back in the day as a kid? We'll see
1: or maybe.
0: Only us.

0: Were you afraid I was going to turn the microphones on and catch you?
1: I didn't know what you were going to do.
0: That's funny.
1: I don't trust you.
0: McKenzie was rocking out over there. All right, so in your house back in the day, was it a maybe household or a we'll see household when you were a kid, when it came to something you wanted to go do?
1: Right. So 6,000 says, in our house, it was we'll see, which was a definite no.
0: Sure.
1: Sheila in Smithville, it was more of you might go to your friend's house after you clean your room, but no maybes.
0: But during Journey, man, it was everybody. There's a lot of maybes in there, so yeah. I think it's safe to say we're leaning towards it was a maybe group here.
1: Yeah.
0: All right, that works for me.
1: Sounds like. So earlier we were talking about barbecue.
0: Yeah.
1: And I said after I have a big barbecue, I have to go home and take a meat nap.
0: Correct.
1: That's an M-E-A-T, nap. Right.
0: A meat nap. Okay.
1: Right. Then we hear from 7771 says right. that I need my own encyclopedia website.
0: Okay, then.
1: I do have certain words for things or phrases that maybe other people don't. But when I say a meat nap, you know exactly what I'm talking
0: about. Well, I think you're just in a
1: food. Post-barbecue meat.
0: But most people would say food coma.
1: It's a meat nap.
0: You call it meat nap.
1: Mm-hmm.
0: You do have different words for everything.
1: They're fun.
0: Snacks aren't snacks. They're snacky wackies.
1: Curl up. Your belly's all full of meat marshmallows.
0: Sean at Topeka says, man, my dang commute. I miss the conversations, Tom Hanks. If we count cameo appearances, Freaky Tales or The Simpsons Movie. He was in there with cameos?
1: Maybe so.
0: I guess he was. All right there. Hey, Sean, thanks for having us on at Topeka.

0: I guess they took the reins in Africa and sent him up here this morning.
1: Yeah,
0: my goodness.
1: We had some.
0: That was some heavy-duty rain earlier this morning before you woke up. Inch and a quarter is pretty much the average across the city right now, so your gauge may be maybe a little bit more than that, but pretty much inch and a quarter. All right, McKenzie, the maybes and the we'll sees. Still got a couple here.
2: Hey, Mike.
0: Yeah, buddy.
2: My name was No-No when I was a kid, so you can kind of guess how mine went.
0: You didn't get anything, man, did you?
2: Oh, man.
1: 97.93 also said every maybe had to be followed up with a we'll see.
0: Well, of course. Mom and dad lingo right there.
1: Yeah.
0: All right, so switching gears here, McKenzie. You ready for this?
3: Uh-huh. Here's something I didn't know until I was in my 30s. The back of the hammer can hold the nail for the first swing.
4: Nail head, back of hammer, wedge?
0: Totally works. I'm trying that when I get home. So the back of the, you know how the claws on the back of the hammer?
1: Yes.
0: You take the nail part of the hammer up against the backside to where the nail head's sticking outside of the claw, and it holds it for you, and you bang it on the wall. There you go. You already started.
1: Well, that's what my high heels are for.
0: You don't wear high heels. Everybody knows that.
1: No, but I use them for a hammer.
0: Okay. So I'd like to think I'm pretty handy, but to this day, I had no idea you could do that. I didn't know that pillows needed washing until recently.
1: Right.
0: Which they do. Little air on the gas gauge. That took me a couple years to figure out. Well, wait, that's telling me which side
1: of
0: the gas tank's on.
1: Right, which side it's on.
0: It's good. The numbers on the toaster, those aren't numbers. That's how dark you want the toast, McKenzie. Or those aren't minutes. That's how dark you want the toast.
1: Oh, okay, I knew that.
0: Hold on, there's another one here.
3: This battery packaging can lock shut in the back.
4: Lift up, hold down, push through.
3: Locked.
0: Did you know it'd do that? That's what I'm talking about. What crazy things. Just everyday things did you not know were a thing until someone told you years later or showed you? I mean, like on fireworks. If you cut the tops of the paper off those cake fireworks, guess what? You don't get paper everywhere. Didn't know that until a couple years ago.
1: Oh, okay.
0: Just crazy things like that. 913-408-7949 is the number. Weird things you didn't know until you were older. Everyday items.
1: That everybody else knows?
0: Well, you look at me perplexed.

0: almost forgot about that.
1: I'm 25. You learn something new every day.
0: That was 7860 reminded me. We were talking about things you learn later on in life.
1: Right.
0: That was the girl with the AC button. Didn't realize you had to press the AC button.
1: That's right.
2: Yes, I did bring my car into the dealership yesterday. And I said, my air conditioner is not working. He said, let me come take a look. He presses some things. And he said, listen, I know it's not a hot day and all, but this thing is blasting cold air at me. He said, there's no way. There's no way. I've spent the last 2 weeks sweating, profusely sweating in my car. The thing's broken. He said, did you try pressing the AC button? I said, no, I didn't. I didn't know I had to press a button. I just thought I put it on cold. It was going to blow cold air at me. And that's new to me. So
0: she's not afraid to admit it either.
3: Hey, we've all done it or something like it.
0: Not that. Not, I, I.

0: won't make it, McKenzie. My name is Mike Des McKenzie. You're on 94.9 KCMO. Amanda, thanks for waiting. Hello, Amanda. You're on the radio with us. What's up?
1: Hi, Mike. Hey, this has kind of become a tradition. Every Thursday morning at Lolly and Pop's Farm School, we have Water Day.
2: And yes, Water Day.
1: One time we called in, and the kids got a chance to say hi, and we're listening to y'all right now. I have the fan turned on. The radio is, like, blasting loud, and the kids just wanted to say hi. Is that okay?
0: Tell everybody to tell us hello. Go for it.
2: Yeah.
1: Y'all, everyone say hi.
2: There they
1: y'all
2: are.
1: I love this radio station.
0: Oh, thank you for having us on today.
2: Water Day? That sounds, I want to go have Water Day.
0: No kidding.
1: Yeah, it's a blast. We're having an absolute blast every Thursday at Farm School. But hey, we love you guys. We always listen to your radio station. And I think it's like 80s old school poop for these kids to learn. Like, just turn up the radio, man. And,
0: that's right.
1: And it's so much fun for us. Anyway, we just wanted to say we listen to you guys all the time. We love you.
0: You're training
2: bringing
0: them, well.
2: Them right.
0: There
2: yep.
0: she is, Amanda. There.
2: Thanks, Amanda.
0: Thanks, kids. So, McKenzie, everybody that thinks, you know, they look inside of our industry.
2: Uh-huh.
0: Look inside. And any time, for me at least, this happened. When they find out you're a radio DJ,
2: uh-huh.
0: they automatically think one thing. You're also a wedding DJ.
2: Oh, sure.
0: Which
2: yeah,
0: is
2: that happens.
0: Not the case.
2: Right.
0: And those are two different things.
2: It is.
0: Just Plain Dave had me fill in for him once.
2: That
0: he
2: is
0: was
2: a
0: like,
2: skill.
0: He had all the CDs, everything we needed back in the day. He goes,
2: Just Plain
0: just
2: Dave.
0: Just go cover this thing for me.
2: Uh-huh.
0: I'm like, this is somebody's wedding day. You've got to leave? He goes, yeah. Would you mind go cover just, it's the reception. It'll be easy.
2: Yeah, he probably had to play basketball with some friends.
0: Right. That was the most stressful thing in my life. I'm like, wait, the father-daughter day. Okay. The mother-son day.
2: Oh,
0: is all
2: yeah.
0: This. I'm like, what?
2: This is important.
0: That was the most stressful job I've ever had. And then I see Wanda Sykes explaining that she has a little trick. Have you heard her little trick?
2: Okay.
0: For wedding DJing.
3: I'm a good DJ for people with ADHD, you know. I keep it moving. You don't get bored.
4: So you only let people hear like the first 30 seconds?
3: Yeah, and
4: Wanda,
3: I love,
4: that'll drive me crazy.
3: I love it because they're like, yeah, that's my song. I go, no, it's not.
4: Oh, my God.
3: Then I put another one on.
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9: By age 35, two-thirds of American men will experience some degree of noticeable hair loss. And by age 50, about 85% of men will have significantly thinning hair. That's according to the American Hair Loss Association. Now, one dermatologist explained that hair loss can either be genetic or it can be triggered by stress, illness, surgery, medications, major life events. No matter the cause, a lot of men, understandably, are frustrated by hair loss because it seems like a loss of control. You can take great care of your scalp by all sorts of expensive lotions and potions, but that might not matter. There are some tried and true medications that might work, like minoxidil or finasteride. 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And I've heard more and more how liberating this can be for a lot of guys. That's the ultimate control of their appearance. I'm Dr. Sanjay Gupta, helping you live a better life.
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2: A noisy cluster of thunderstorms early in the morning moves out. So as we go deeper through the morning, we turn drier. A good chunk of the day is going to be dry. Temperatures are going to pop up to the upper 80s, but the humidity is something you notice today. It's going to feel more like 95 to 100. Could spark up some additional afternoon and evening thunderstorms. Will be more isolated. Chance for Kansas City between 3 and 6 p.m. From KCTV, I'm First Warm 5 Chief Meteorologist Luke Dorris.
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0: Want to give away some Rod Stewart tickets for kids?
1: Yeah, please.
0: Who is this?
2: Hey, this is Shelly. How are you?
1: Shelly's number 9.
0: Uh-oh.
1: You're going to see Rod Stewart.
2: Oh, that's awesome. Thank you.
0: Don't make any plans. August 15th, Shelly. You're going to be there with a friend, okay?
2: Sounds great. Thanks again. I appreciate it.
0: No problem. What part of the city are you in right now?
2: Odessa.
0: Awesome. Hey, you hold on real quick, Shelly. We'll be right back to you. There she is. Another pair, 9:30 tomorrow morning for Friday.
1: Yep.
0: 94.9 KCML. We just got in Shelly, but we'll have another pair tomorrow morning, okay?
3: Thanks, sir.
0: You bet. 94.9 KCML. Shelly just got the tickets, but tomorrow morning, you know what time we got more, right?
2: 9:30.
0: Yeah. Thank you. 94.9 KCML. Shelly got our tickets this time, but we'll have more in the morning, okay?
4: Okay, thanks.
0: Thanks for having us on. Don't go anywhere. Shelly, you still there?
2: Yep, I'm here.
0: Just making sure. I almost hung up on you. Sorry. No, hold on real quick.

0: serious?
1: What?
2: She's got something else on her plate now?
1: Yeah, Dolly Parton's new project
2: has
1: an opening Broadway date.
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1: 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It's January 19th, which is Dolly's 81st birthday.
0: Of course it is.
1: 2027. 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
0: Talking about their kid.
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8: A better life with Dr. Sanjay Gupta.
9: They say consistency is key, but sometimes you just got to switch it up. A new study out of Harvard School of Public Health found that varying your exercise routine could add years to your life. What exercise someone did didn't matter much. What did matter was that all the exercises together worked all the muscle groups in their body. Now, an added benefit to changing things up is it can help you push through the plateau effect. That's when your body gets so efficient at doing something that you actually stop getting better at it. And we know from previous research that specializing in any one sport at a young age can make someone actually more prone to injury. And as experts we talk to point out, even elite athletes switch up things with their workouts, making sure to target strength, cardio, flexibility, balance, and doing that every single week. I'm Dr. Sanjay Gupta, helping you live a better life.
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5: For years, we've been talking about both the positive and negative effects of being on social media. And I would say, by and large, for older adults, social media is net positive. Not all positive, but net positive. Helps them keep in touch with friends and stay social. But for younger people, social media use, especially heavy use, tends to be net negative. In fact, according to this year's World Happiness Report, youth who use social media more than 5 hours a day reported a lower level of well-being. And researchers who study this sort of thing found that many teens wish these platforms didn't even exist, and yet they can't seem to stop using them. Experts we talked to largely suggested two things. Ideally, along with your friend group, take some time offline. Also, try to recurate your algorithm so it shows you posts that'll make you feel good. I'm Dr. Sanjay Gupta, helping you live a better life.
6: Mike and Mackenzie in the morning.
7: 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You picked up the most rain today.
8: Oh, good job.
7: Literally almost 2 inches, 1.97. Olathe picked up a little over an inch and a quarter. Downtown got an inch and a half almost. Platt City, an inch and a quarter. Knew I should have mowed last night.
8: Hope nobody was wearing their Birkenstocks.
7: I have these new these kind of like leathery shoes on today, which first thing I did was wipe those off.
8: Walking on a grilled cheese sandwich.
7: I didn't realize it was going to pour like that, but Walking on a grilled cheese sandwich.
8: That's why you pack your wellies.
7: You and the words no one understands.

0: Carl's going to be Friday, McKenzie. We got to go.
1: Almost done with the week.
0: Dave Fogel's making his way in here next. But we did a lot today. Crowned our top Tom Hanks movie of all time.
1: Uh-huh.
2: Well done!
1: Yeah, Castaway.
0: That one kind of shocked me.
1: Happy birthday, Tom.
0: Oh, for sure. We don't do birthdays.
1: I know, but he's 70 today. He's Woody. He made your childhood magical.
0: Are you done?
1: No.
0: Didn't think so.
1: Just
0: we got
1: for
0: go.
1: Now, though.
0: All right, back to it. McKenzie, any famous last words you'd like to get into this
1: Make
0: radio
1: Make good
0: stage?
1: Choices.
3: Don't think. Just do.
0: Chip Gaines.
4: All right, baby girl.
0: Oh,
4: right.
0: Hey, what time do the Royals play today in New York?
1: 12:05.
0: All right.
1: Yeah. 12:10. Sorry, 12:10.
0: We didn't quite get it last night.
1: I know.
0: We lost. Eric?
5: Give it everything you got.
0: All right. A few people want to say some stuff here. Sam Elliott.
6: Only you can prevent wildfires.
1: Okay.
0: We did cover a lot today. I forgot about that. Paul.
7: Where do I plug in?
0: Okay.
1: Sir Paul to you.
0: All right, then. Brianna.
8: Don't ever do that again.
0: Thank you. Paul and Luke.
9: Come on, let's get out of here.
10: Oh. What?
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9: Oh, yeah.
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13: Let's go, baby. Let's go.
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9: For more than a decade, the Environmental Working Group has put out a list of the so-called Dirty Dozen. These are the non-organic produce contaminated with the highest levels of pesticides. Well, this year, spinach topped the list, followed by kale, collard, mustard greens, strawberries, grapes, nectarines, peaches, cherries, apples, blackberries, pears, potatoes, and blueberries. Now, all these fruits and vegetables are part of a healthy diet, so no one is saying you shouldn't eat them. Point is, though, you could consider buying these items organic if and when you can, and then taking extra care when you wash them. The FDA recommends rinsing all fruits and vegetables, even the ones that are organic, under running water that is slightly warmer than room temperature. Don't use soap, bleach, or any fancy produce washes. I'm Dr. Sanjay Gupta, helping you live a better life.
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3: That air is thick again. The humidity is back, and that's fueling the chance for a few afternoon thunderstorms that would be possible. They're going to be isolated, but a couple of them could be on the strong side. Best chance is south of Kansas City. Otherwise, highs in the upper 80s, but it feels like 95 to 100. That moisture in the air could fuel another round of scattered showers and thunderstorms overnight into early Friday. From KCTV, I'm First Warn 5 Chief Meteorologist Luke Doris.

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It's at 10 o'clock in the morning. Mike and McKenzie have wrapped things up. That means it's my turn on the radio. 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
17: A better life with Dr. Sanjay Gupta.
18: Osteoporosis affects millions of people in the United States and around the world. It's a disease that basically causes someone's bones to become weak, brittle, and porous, which can increase their risk of fractures. Now, the good news here is there are things you can do other than, or in addition to, taking medications to prevent fractures before it's too late. One is to up your intake of calcium and vitamin D. You also want to eat more protein. One functional medicine dietitian told us that that helps build muscle, and if you're building muscle strength, then you are also building bone strength. You want to be mindful of your workouts. The best ways to build bone density, one therapist told us, are going to be resistance exercises like lifting weights, and also exercises that make your bones take a bit of an impact, such as jumping or even running, just loading the bones a little bit more. I'm Dr. Sanjay Gupta, helping you live a better life.

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If you were there a couple of years ago almost at Ameristar, Rick Springfield and Richard Marx came together. This was part of the encore. 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
2: 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Shelly, don't make any plans. You're going to go see Rod Stewart.
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2: Shut up. 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
1: The shot of going to Phoenix, huh?
3: Pack your bags, Jacqueline. You're going.
2: Oh, my gosh. 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
1: This is big.
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4: A better life with Dr. Sanjay Gupta.
5: Osteoporosis affects millions of people in the United States and around the world. It's a disease that basically causes someone's bones to become weak, brittle, and porous, which can increase their risk of fractures. Now, the good news here is there are things you can do other than, or in addition to, taking medications to prevent fractures before it's too late. One is to up your intake of calcium and vitamin D. You also want to eat more protein. One functional medicine dietitian told us that that helps build muscle, and if you're building muscle strength, then you are also building bone strength. You want to be mindful of your workouts. The best ways to build bone density, one therapist told us, are going to be resistance exercises like lifting weights, and also exercises that make your bones take a bit of an impact, such as jumping or even running, just loading the bones a little bit more. I'm Dr. Sanjay Gupta, helping you live a better life.
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3: The big difference today, the humidity is back and we feel it. So highs in the upper 80s to near 90. It's going to feel more like 95 to 100. Otherwise, we will watch for a chance of some spotty afternoon storms popping back up on us. These would be isolated, but a couple of them could be on the strong side with another round possible late tonight and into early Friday morning. From KCTV, I'm First Warm 5 Chief Meteorologist Luke Doris.

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This band from Athens, Georgia was a big deal at one time. I loved them. Bill Berry, Peter Buck, Mike Mills, and Michael Stipe on vocals. We're talking REM, 94.9 KCMO.

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6: Few people now have asked me about a TikTok trend that they've come across. It's called 75 Hard. The challenge was created by entrepreneur and author Andy Frisella, who calls it a, quote, transformative mental toughness program and an Ironman for your brain. So here's what it entails. Eat a structured diet with no alcohol, drink a gallon of water, read 10 pages of nonfiction, take a progress photo, and complete 2 45-minute workouts, one of them outdoors, every day for 75 days. Quite a challenge. We asked CNN fitness contributor Dana Santis about this, who reminded us that sustainable fitness isn't about punishment or proving discipline through extremes. It's about building habits that integrate into your lifestyle in a way that feels supportive and repeatable. If you ask me, that's going to be the key to long-term success. I'm Dr. Sanjay Gupta, helping you live a better life.
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94.9 KCMO tonight at 7 o'clock with Megan Marie. It's the last night this week. The 70s at 7. Go awesome 80s all weekend starting tomorrow. Here's the song that began a string of hits for the band out of Boston. Aerosmith. Sweet Emotion was the first song to break through the top 40. 94.9 KCMO.

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6: 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It's called 75 Hard. The challenge was created by entrepreneur and author Andy Frisella, who calls it a, quote, transformative mental toughness program and an Ironman for your brain. So here's what it entails. Eat a structured diet with no alcohol, drink a gallon of water, read 10 pages of nonfiction, take a progress photo, and complete two 45-minute workouts, one of them outdoors, every day for 75 days. Quite a challenge. We asked CNN fitness contributor Dana Santis about this, who reminded us that sustainable fitness isn't about punishment or proving discipline through extremes. It's about building habits that integrate into your lifestyle in a way that feels supportive and repeatable. If you ask me, that's going to be the key to long-term success. I'm Dr. Sanjay Gupta, helping you live a better life.
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2: That air is thick again. The humidity is back, and that's fueling the chance for a few afternoon thunderstorms that would be possible. They're going to be isolated, but a couple of them could be on the strong side. Best chance is south of Kansas City. Otherwise, highs in the upper 80s, but it feels like 95 to 100. That moisture in the air could fuel another round of scattered showers and thunderstorms overnight into early Friday. From KCTV, I'm First Warn 5 Chief Meteorologist Luke Doran.

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13: A better life with Dr. Sanjay Gupta.
14: For decades, the prevailing wisdom for someone who's had a heart attack has been to put them on beta blockers for the rest of their life. But new research suggests that might not be necessary, and that the benefits of these medications probably taper off after a year or two. On the whole, and for the average person, beta blockers are very safe and very effective. But, as with any medication, they can come with a cost. A financial one, and also potential side effects. We're talking about things like fatigue, dizziness, dry mouth, dry eyes. I want to be clear when I say that you absolutely should talk to your doctor before starting or stopping any medication. Point is, if you're years out from a heart attack and you're in otherwise good health, you might want to ask your doctor about discontinuing beta blockers. You'll want to, of course, keep up a healthy lifestyle, diet, exercise, and sleep. I'm Dr. Sanjay Gupta, helping you live a better life.
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I can't believe how much some of these World Cup tickets are going for, especially quarterfinals. Holy, it's never been cheap. $1,000 now. 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
2: 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Shelly, don't make any plans. 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
16: Few people now have asked me about a TikTok trend that they've come across. It's called 75 Hard. The challenge was created by entrepreneur and author Andy Frisella, who calls it a, quote, transformative mental toughness program and an Ironman for your brain. So here's what it entails. Eat a structured diet with no alcohol, drink a gallon of water, read 10 pages of nonfiction, take a progress photo, and complete two 45-minute workouts, one of them outdoors, every day for 75 days. Quite a challenge. We asked CNN fitness contributor Dana Santis about this, who reminded us that sustainable fitness isn't about punishment or proving discipline through extremes. 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
5: The big difference today, the humidity is back and we feel it. So highs in the upper 80s to near 90. It's going to feel more like 95 to 100. Otherwise, we will watch for a chance of some spotty afternoon storms popping back up on us. These would be isolated, but a couple of them could be on the strong side with another round possible late tonight and into early Friday morning. From KCTV, I'm First Warn 5 Chief Meteorologist Luke Doris.

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13: Few people now have asked me about a TikTok trend that they've come across. It's called 75 Hard. The challenge was created by entrepreneur and author Andy Frisella, who calls it a, quote, transformative mental toughness program and an Ironman for your brain. So here's what it entails. Eat a structured diet with no alcohol, drink a gallon of water, read 10 pages of nonfiction, take a progress photo, and complete two 45-minute workouts, one of them outdoors, every day, for 75 days. Quite a challenge. We asked CNN fitness contributor Dana Santis about this, who reminded us that sustainable fitness isn't about punishment or proving discipline through extremes. It's about building habits that integrate into your lifestyle in a way that feels supportive and repeatable. If you ask me, that's going to be the key to long-term success. I'm Dr. Sanjay Gupta, helping you live a better life.

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KCMO, Dave Fogle, all done for today. Steve-O's coming in next. He'll keep Kansas City's greatest hits going for you. We'll talk again tomorrow here. 94.9. 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
2: 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Shelly, don't make any plans. You're going to go see Rod Stewart.
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Ladies and gentlemen, Dave Vogel has left the building, but he shall return tomorrow. I'm Steve-O on the radio. Do you want to say a big thanks to our listeners in Raytown for making us a part of your day? 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
16: A Better Life with Dr. Sanjay Gupta.
17: They say consistency is key, but sometimes you just gotta switch it up. A new study out of Harvard School of Public Health found that varying your exercise routine could add years to your life. What exercise someone did didn't matter much. What did matter was that all the exercises together worked all the muscle groups in their body. Now, an added benefit to changing things up is it can help you push through the plateau effect. That's when your body gets so efficient at doing something that you actually stop getting better at it. And we know from previous research that specializing in any one sport at a young age can make someone actually more prone to injury. And as experts we talk to point out, even elite athletes switch up things with their workouts, making sure to target strength, cardio, flexibility, balance, and doing that every single week. I'm Dr. Sanjay Gupta, helping you live a better life.

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2: That air is thick again. The humidity is back, and that's fueling the chance for a few afternoon thunderstorms that would be possible. They're going to be isolated, but a couple of them could be on the strong side. Best chance is south of Kansas City. Otherwise, highs in the upper 80s, but it feels like 95 to 100. That moisture in the air could fuel another round of scattered showers and thunderstorms overnight into early Friday. From KCTV, I'm First Warn 5 Chief Meteorologist Luke Doris.

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9: A Better Life with Dr. Sanjay Gupta.
10: For decades, the prevailing wisdom for someone who's had a heart attack has been to put them on beta blockers for the rest of their life. But new research suggests that might not be necessary, and that the benefits of these medications probably taper off after a year or two. On the whole, and for the average person, beta blockers are very safe and very effective. But, as with any medication, they can come with a cost. A financial one, and also potential side effects. We're talking about things like fatigue, dizziness, dry mouth, dry eyes. I want to be clear when I say that you absolutely should talk to your doctor before starting or stopping any medication. Point is, if you're years out from a heart attack and you're in otherwise good health, you might want to ask your doctor about discontinuing beta blockers. You want to, of course, keep up a healthy lifestyle, diet, exercise, and sleep. I'm Dr. Sanjay Gupta, helping you live a better life.
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Travel and Leisure surveyed more than 200,000 travelers asking, where's the best place to visit? And I've been to a lot of these places that made the top 10. New York, New York, Fort Worth, Texas, Chicago, Illinois, New Orleans, Louisiana. You know where I've never been, though? I've never been to Honolulu, Hawaii. Let me add that to my bucket list.

Just reading an article that 42 million people watched that U.S.-Belgium game on Fox. 30 million. And on Telemundo, another 12 million. Staggering numbers. It's actually more people than have ever watched a college football, NBA, MLB, or NHL game in history. Only NFL playoffs can come close to these sorts of numbers. Yeah, that's a very popular sport worldwide. 94.9 KCMO.

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2: 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Shelly, don't make any plans. 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
11: For years, we've been talking about both the positive and negative effects of being on social media. And I would say, by and large, for older adults, social media is net positive. Not all positive, but net positive. Helps them keep in touch with friends and stay social. But for younger people, social media use, especially heavy use, tends to be net negative. In fact, according to this year's World Happiness Report, youth who use social media more than 5 hours a day reported a lower level of well-being. And researchers who study this sort of thing found that many teens wish these platforms didn't even exist, and yet they can't seem to stop using them. Experts we talked to largely suggested two things. Ideally, along with your friend group, take some time offline. Also, try to recurate your algorithm so it shows you posts that'll make you feel good. I'm Dr. Sanjay Gupta, helping you live a better life.
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4: The big difference today, the humidity is back and we feel it. So highs in the upper 80s to near 90. It's going to feel more like 95 to 100. Otherwise, we will watch for a chance of some spotty afternoon storms popping back up on us. These would be isolated, but a couple of them could be on the strong side with another round possible late tonight and into early Friday morning. From KCTV, I'm First Warn 5 Chief Meteorologist Luke Doris.
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10: A better life with Dr. Sanjay Gupta.
11: There are lots of things you can measure to get an idea of how healthy you are at any given moment. Temperature, heart rate, blood pressure, just to name a few. But how about how healthy you will be and how long you're likely to live? According to a new study out of the University at Buffalo, two simple strength tests are pretty accurate at predicting longevity in older women. One is hand grip strength, and the other is how quickly people can stand up from a seated position without using their arms. By the way, I remember interviewing former President Jimmy Carter when he was quite old and being really impressed how he just popped out of the chair without using his arms. Not a lot of older people can actually do that. But I think the message here is that maintaining strength as you age is going to help you perform everyday activities, but also help you avoid injury and stay independent. I'm Dr. Sanjay Gupta, helping you live a better life.
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Earlier this morning, I lost power for a while, but my battery-powered radio kept right on playing Mike and Mackenzie. Big thanks to everybody tuning in from Kansas City. We love you in Kansas City.

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1: There's emergency vehicles on the road on 70 eastbound past 57th Street. That's over on the right shoulder. And some congestion here on 71 southbound from Blue River Road backed up to 75th. I'm Sage with your Right Now Traffic.
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16: For more than a decade, the Environmental Working Group has put out a list of the so-called Dirty Dozen. These are the non-organic produce contaminated with the highest levels of pesticides. Well, this year, spinach topped the list, followed by kale, collard, mustard greens, strawberries, grapes, nectarines, peaches, cherries, apples, blackberries, pears, potatoes, and blueberries. Now, all these fruits and vegetables are part of a healthy diet, so no one is saying you shouldn't eat them. Point is, though, you could consider buying these items organic if and when you can, and then taking extra care when you wash them. The FDA recommends rinsing all fruits and vegetables, even the ones that are organic, under running water that is slightly warmer than room temperature. Don't use soap, bleach, or any fancy produce washes. I'm Dr. Sanjay Gupta, helping you live a better life.
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0: That air is thick again. The humidity is back, and that's fueling the chance for a few afternoon thunderstorms that would be possible. They're going to be isolated, but a couple of them could be on the strong side. Best chance is south of Kansas City. Otherwise, highs in the upper 80s, but it feels like 95 to 100. That moisture in the air could fuel another round of scattered showers and thunderstorms overnight into early Friday. From KCTV, I'm First Warn 5 Chief Meteorologist Luke Doris.
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That band Third Eye Blind is the headliner for the Soccer Capital Summer Concert Series at Sporting KC. 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

0: Right now traffic from the Certified Transmission Traffic Desk.
1: There's a two-vehicle crash causing congestion here on I-70 eastbound past Lee Summit Road. That's on the right shoulder, congestion back to the Blue Ridge Cutoff. We've got a two-vehicle crash here on 435 northbound at Gregory Boulevard with the right lane closed. I'm Sage with your Right Now Traffic.
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17: Osteoporosis affects millions of people in the United States and around the world. It's a disease that basically causes someone's bones to become weak, brittle, and porous, which can increase their risk of fractures. Now, the good news here is there are things you can do other than, or in addition to, taking medications to prevent fractures before it's too late. One is to up your intake of calcium and vitamin D. You also want to eat more protein. One functional medicine dietitian told us that that helps build muscle, and if you're building muscle strength, then you are also building bone strength. You want to be mindful of your workouts. The best ways to build bone density, one therapist told us, are going to be resistance exercises like lifting weights, and also exercises that make your bones take a bit of an impact, such as jumping or even running, just loading the bones a little bit more. I'm Dr. Sanjay Gupta, helping you live a better life.
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If you're awake in the 6 a.m. hour, even if you're still in bed with no plans of getting up anytime soon, you should definitely at least flip on a radio, as Mike and Mackenzie are giving away free Mellencamp tickets in the 6 a.m. hour. The Dancing Words Tour is in town at the new Morton Amphitheater this coming Monday night. Mellencamp's greatest hits, long list of great songs. 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

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We love you in Shawnee.

Bonnie Tyler's management and family heartbroken to announce this morning that she had unexpectedly passed away last night at that hospital in Portugal where she was being treated for an illness for quite a while now. Rest in peace, Bonnie Tyler. Ugh.

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0: Right now traffic from the Certified Transmission Traffic Desk.
1: There's a two-vehicle crash causing congestion here on I-70 eastbound past Lee Summit Road. That's on the right shoulder, congestion back to the Blue Ridge Cutoff. We've got a two-vehicle crash here on 435 northbound at Gregory Boulevard with the right lane closed. I'm Sage with your Right Now Traffic.
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7: A better life with Dr. Sanjay Gupta.
8: Osteoporosis affects millions of people in the United States and around the world. It's a disease that basically causes someone's bones to become weak, brittle, and porous, which can increase their risk of fractures. Now, the good news here is there are things you can do other than, or in addition to, taking medications to prevent fractures before it's too late. One is to up your intake of calcium and vitamin D. You also want to eat more protein. One functional medicine dietitian told us that that helps build muscle, and if you're building muscle strength, then you are also building bone strength. You want to be mindful of your workouts. The best ways to build bone density, one therapist told us, are going to be resistance exercises like lifting weights, and also exercises that make your bones take a bit of an impact, such as jumping or even running, just loading the bones a little bit more. I'm Dr. Sanjay Gupta, helping you live a better life.
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isolated thunderstorms are possible. A severe risk, it is rather low, but it is out there. Now, for Friday, we've got a new first warn. The risk of severe weather has increased. We got a 50% chance of strong to severe thunderstorms with everything on the table. Temperatures on Friday will be 70 and 84.

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0: Right Now Traffic from the Certified Transmission Traffic Desk.
1: There's a two-vehicle crash on 435 northbound at Gregory Boulevard with the right lane closed and congestion backed up to 87th Street. There's also a stalled vehicle here on 470 eastbound past Douglas Street. I'm Sage with your Right Now Traffic.
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3: A better life with Dr. Sanjay Gupta.
4: By age 35, two-thirds of American men will experience some degree of noticeable hair loss. And by age 50, about 85% of men will have significantly thinning hair. That's according to the American Hair Loss Association. Now, one dermatologist explained that hair loss can either be genetic or it can be triggered by stress, illness, surgery, medications, major life events. No matter the cause, a lot of men, understandably, are frustrated by hair loss because it seems like a loss of control. You can take great care of your scalp by all sorts of expensive lotions and potions, but that might not matter. There are some tried and true medications that might work, like minoxidil or finasteride. But another solution is just shaving it off, and I've heard more and more how liberating this can be for a lot of guys. That's the ultimate control of their appearance. I'm Dr. Sanjay Gupta, helping you live a better life.
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You wouldn't know it by looking at us, but we are very appreciative of all of our listeners, and especially those of you in and from Sugar Creek. 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
11: For decades, the prevailing wisdom for someone who's had a heart attack has been to put them on beta blockers for the rest of their life. But new research suggests that might not be necessary, and that the benefits of these medications probably taper off after a year or two. On the whole, and for the average person, beta blockers are very safe and very effective. But, as with any medication, they can come with a cost. A financial one, and also potential side effects. We're talking about things like fatigue, dizziness, dry mouth, dry eyes. I want to be clear when I say that you absolutely should talk to your doctor before starting or stopping any medication. Point is, if you're years out from a heart attack and you're in otherwise good health, you might want to ask your doctor about discontinuing beta blockers. You want to, of course, keep up a healthy lifestyle, diet, exercise, and sleep. I'm Dr. Sanjay Gupta, helping you live a better life.
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2: Isolated thunderstorms are possible. A severe risk, it is rather low, but it is out there. Now, for Friday, we've got a new first warn. The risk of severe weather has increased. We've got a 50% chance of strong to severe thunderstorms with everything on the table. Temperatures on Friday will be 70 and 84.

Tomorrow morning in the 6 o'clock hour, Mike and Mackenzie giving away free John Mellencamp tickets for Monday night at the Morton Amphitheater. They've also got zoo tickets in the 7 o'clock hour and Rod Stewart tickets for the 9 o'clock hour. Busy day ahead.

0: Right Now Traffic from the Certified Transmission Traffic Desk.
1: There's congestion on 35 in the north and southbound lanes between Antioch and 75th Street. Looks like you're also going to be slowing down a bit here on 435 eastbound from 104th backed up to Warnall. I'm Sage with your Right Now Traffic.
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16: For more than a decade, the Environmental Working Group has put out a list of the so-called Dirty Dozen. These are the non-organic produce contaminated with the highest levels of pesticides. Well, this year, spinach topped the list, followed by kale, collard, mustard greens, strawberries, grapes, nectarines, peaches, cherries, apples, blackberries, pears, potatoes, and blueberries. Now, all these fruits and vegetables are part of a healthy diet, so no one is saying you shouldn't eat them. Point is, though, you could consider buying these items organic if and when you can, and then taking extra care when you wash them. The FDA recommends rinsing all fruits and vegetables, even the ones that are organic, under running water that is slightly warmer than room temperature. Don't use soap, bleach, or any fancy produce washes. I'm Dr. Sanjay Gupta, helping you live a better life.
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